0: Now the sound of your favourite Cass single being chewed up. Sounds old. Let's play some new music instead.
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0: Jamie Miller, Baby Doll, finishes up the 20-song music marathon for another day here on Hits 939. It is Brett with you this morning. Happy Tuesday to you, Bundy. Hope the day's going well so far. There is possible showers about. I don't really think so. We are getting up to a top of 30 degrees, though. Tomorrow, probably a decent chance. Showers and potentially even a storm with the top of 31. So we'll wait and see there. We've got Johnny Farnham definitely coming up, though. The pressure down. Absolute classic from back from 1986, and it is up next on Hits 939.
1: Bundaberg, a major regional city in the White Bay Burnett region of Queensland. Rum, a distilled spirit made from sugarcane juice or molasses with a rich history. And since 1888, the two have come together to give us Bundaberg Rum.
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0: Lemonheads, Mrs. Robinson, it's Hunt 39. Brett with you this morning. We better check in and see where we're at with Bundy's Best.
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0: Yeah, this morning we crowned Bundy's Best Sporting Club. It was a tightly contested one as well. Only a handful of votes in it for the top of the table. What are we looking at? About six votes in it between first and fourth. Brothers All Blacks Hockey are in there. Waves Netball's in there. Bagara FC were second, only one vote behind our eventual champions, United Park Eagles. Congratulations to them. Voted Bundy's Best Sports Club. 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

0: Bundy's Best Music Hits 939. Brett with you this morning. About time to get all the latest news, sport and weather. Get back into it on the other side. We've got Olivia Rodrigo coming. A classic from Bryan Adams. And this one from Ed Sheeran. That's just the start of it. Plenty coming up after your news break. You're on Hits 939.
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8: Hey there, I'm Brooke Seychelle. Australia's online safety regulator has revealed it doesn't have the powers to block the live stream of a US execution from being available here. It comes after US authorities announced the execution of a mass shooter will be live streamed to the public. Labor Minister Amanda Rishworth has told Nine she has this message for online platforms.
9: Don't stream this if it does go ahead. There is a responsibility on each and every one of these platforms to keep their social licence, but not to do harm.
8: To Queensland, where one of Australia's worst pedophiles is being extradited to New South Wales to face further charges. Queensland man Ashley Paul Griffiths will be transferred to a Sydney prison to face 180 charges. The former childcare worker was sentenced to life in prison after pleading guilty in 2024 to more than 300 child sex offences. Former Treasurer Josh Frydenberg has been doing the media rounds this morning ahead of the launch of his new memoir, but he's been attracting more attention about a potential return to politics after the book detailed criticism of his own party. It's prompted speculation over whether he'll come back, but Frydenberg's told Nine he's still undecided.
10: The next election is 18 months away, but what I do know is that we need more good people to put their hands up right across the country for public office.
8: And new figures show the midweek beer is becoming more popular, with Westpac data showing the strongest growth in pub and club spending is happening on Wednesdays.
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8: In sport, Nick Blakey is set to leave Sydney for North Melbourne. It's being reported a deal for the suspended Swan has now been completed, with Sydney to get pick six and a bunch of other selections for the All-Australian defender. And Kalyn Ponga has shut down rumours that he'll be playing in the halves in the upcoming Rugby League World Cup. The Kiwis take on the Aussies in the opening match on Thursday, and he's told Seven he's confident he'll be wearing the number one jersey for New Zealand.
11: I want to play fullback, obviously. It's a long campaign. I've said to Stace that I'll put my hand up and play anywhere.
8: That's the latest in news and sport.
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7: 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Bundy weather.
15: Partly cloudy around Bundy today. Possible shower. We'll see what happens. Getting up to a top of 30 degrees. Showers tomorrow, but even a potential storm and a top of 31 before possible showers and a cooler change on Thursday with a top of 25. And for Nexus Pools, the best pools in Bundy, today's UV reading is a 10. 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

0: Benson Boone on Hits 939. It is Brett with you this morning. Bundy's Best ticking along over there at hits939.com.au.
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0: Big congratulations to this morning announced Bundy's Best Sporting Club, United Park Eagles. So now we've opened it up and we are on the lookout for Bundy's Best Cafe. That's honestly asking that question could probably start fights around the place. Let's check out what we got vote-wise. We've got some for Aloysius in here. We've got the Urban Dragonfly ticking over. We've got River Cruise Cafe. 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

0: Cause I gotta have faith. Ooh, I gotta have faith. Because I gotta have faith, faith, faith. 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

0: It's Bundy's Best Music on Hits 939. Brennan with you this morning. Now we're back at school for term four, counting down. Lots of year 12, so we're just counting down the rest of it. We've got our primary school, lots of school camps going around. My daughter left for school camp just this morning. But one big thing that always happens every term four of the school year is a Sugarland Plaza Battle of the Schools. We were off and running on Sunday. Myself and Trace and our street team of Reese were out there and running the show out there, and what a start it was. Some absolutely nail-biting games out there. Bundy East knocked off St. Luke's 13-12. Moorpark Beach beat Brandon Road 15-13. Norville had a real good start. Big win against the Beebyn 20-4. Bagara beat Burnett Heads 14-12 before Bundy Christian College came over the top of a fast-starting Caland South 15-10. We're back on Thursday night, starting from 5:30. Cordalba taking on Kalki, then Avoca v Bundy North at 6 p.m. St. John's taking on Elliot Heads at 6:30, and at 7 o'clock it's Bundy South and Walker Vale. It is Hits 939's Battle of the Schools at Sugarland Plaza. You can track all of that along our socials and over at hits939.com.au. Yeah.
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0: Bundy's Best Music hits 9:39, just about 12 o'clock. That's going to do me. Brendo is up next with your big Arvo. Of course, plenty going on, not the least of which, kicking it all off, the flashback lunch. Fancy you to win a $50 voucher for Richie's Jewelers. Up today, Cascuda. He's got some of the Backstreet Boys as well. And some in excess. That's just the start of it. Plenty coming up with Brendo in the Big Arvo. That is it for me, though. Thanks for hanging out today, Bundy. This is Brett. Over now.
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15: Hi, I'm Phoebe Humphrey. A cross-party letter is calling on the PM to act on AI and data centres. The bipartisan AI committee wants developers to set up data centres in Australia and train their AI models here so the federal government has better regulation over them. AI committee chair Joe Briskie says it also also gives Australia greater powers to mitigate risks.
16: That is an opportunity that is open to Australia right now, but it won't be open forever. We've got to make sure we walk through this window of opportunity, but do so on our terms.
15: One of the country's worst pedophiles will be extradited to New South Wales to face more than 100 extra charges. Former childcare worker Ashley Paul Griffith will be transferred from Queensland, where he's currently serving a life sentence. The exact date of when he'll be moved is yet to be revealed. A biosecurity response has been activated in Sydney after a red imported fire ant nest was found in the city's inner west. It's prompted the New South Wales government to launch an awareness campaign. 16-year-olds will now be able to buy pepper spray in the Northern Territory. The NT government has announced it will now be accessible to under 18s as part of a move to permanently legalise it for self-defence. At least one person has died in a roller coaster incident in the US. Several others were injured at the Six Flags amusement park in Georgia. And Russell Brand has appeared in a London court for the start of his trial on rape and sexual assault charges. The 51-year-old comedian and actor has pleaded not guilty to the alleged offences that took place between 1999 and 2009.
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15: In sports, suspended Swan Nick Blakey will officially become a Roo in a complex deal signed off this morning. Blakey heads to North Melbourne while Sydney has landed five picks, including this year's number six. And in cricket, Australia's looking the goods, heading into the final day of the first test against South Africa, with the Proteas 4 for 102, needing 421 to win. However, the day was marred by a potential concussion to Steve Smith after he copped a ball to the helmet. That's the latest news and sport.
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17: 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As we fix our state's most important road, take care

0: Kids 939, Bundy weather.
1: Slight chance of a shower across Bundy this afternoon. Chance of a thunderstorm late afternoon or evening as well. Top of 30 degrees today. Showers tomorrow with storms developing and a top of 31 and a possible shower on Thursday with a top of 25. 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
1: 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Happy Tuesday. You're on Hits 939. 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

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Bundy's Best Music.

0: Yes, Bundy's best music hits 939. It's The Offspring. 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Coming out and play. That's exactly what Tails wants to do. 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They need our help. 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So, what they're doing, Red Collar Rescue, they are having a Toast to Tails long lunch. 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

0: 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You don't have to waste your night. The latest from Ash coming up soon after one. Stop the wedding. Up next after the news, the Kid Laroi and Justin Bieber. And also up in the next 10, the Mighty Foo Fighters. We'll cross over to the newsroom in just a tick, then get back amongst it for you. Hopefully, you're having yourself a good Tuesday afternoon. Brendo with you on Hits 939.
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13: Hi, I'm Phoebe Humphrey. The Shadow Treasurer has today attempted to move a motion to reverse the ATO's ban on credit cards for tax bills in the lower house. The federal government has delayed delayed the move from the end of November to June next year, but Tim Wilson says it should be scrapped altogether.
14: I do not know I have ever seen a government decision that has been so incompetently administered as this credit card ban by the ATO.
13: A murder investigation's underway in New South Wales North following the discovery of a body in a livestock trough. The remains formally identified as 73-year-old grandma Yvonne Weir, who'd been reported missing back in February. A senior Labor minister is urging the tech giants to use their better judgment in live streaming the execution of a US prisoner. The Office of eSafety says it's powerless in blocking the December live stream, and Canberra has ruled out getting involved in the policy. Amanda Rishworth says it's up to online platforms to protect users from harmful material.
15: We need to have more responsible platforms in this country, and they need to take some responsibility here. And my message to them is don't stream this.
13: They're on Nine. Mortgage brokers are being urged to lift their game when it comes to recommending home loans and handling customer complaints. A review by ASIC has found some borrowers were steered towards costlier loans without clear documents showing why they were a better fit. And tributes continue for American actor R.J. Mitty, who has died at the age of 34. He was best known for his role in Breaking Bad.
1: Cash for scrap. 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
13: In sport, Zane Dersmer could be a demon by day's end. He's closing in on a move from North Melbourne, with Melbourne's pick number 33 reportedly enough to get the deal done. It follows the Roos reportedly securing suspended Swans defender Nick Blakey on an 8-year deal. And Isaiah Yeo's long-awaited Panthers extension has hit a speed bump. The club captain has agreed to stay until 2030, but the NRL's salary cap auditor is still reviewing parts of the deal, including a proposed post-footy role. Penrith remains confident the contract will eventually get the green light. That's the latest news and sport.
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0: Slight chance of a shower across Bundy this afternoon. Chance of a thunderstorm late afternoon or evening as well. Top of 30 degrees today. Showers tomorrow with storms developing and a top of 31 and a possible shower on Thursday with a top of 25. 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

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Ugh. Let's pump you up with some new music instead. 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Hits 939.

0: G'day, Monrepo. It's Bundy's Best Music Hits 939 as we throw back with Prince and his Little Red Corvette. Glass Animals up next. It's Brendo with your Bundy's Big Arvo for the Lighthouse Hotel. 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

0: Aussie's best music hits 939, playing tonight and tomorrow night at River Stage down in Brizzy. That's Zara Larsson with her latest one, Midnight Sun. Still, few tickets available tonight and some tomorrow as well, I believe. If you are a Zara fan, could not recommend River Stage enough. If you haven't been there, beautiful venue, providing it's not raining, I guess.
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0: This morning during Hits Breakfast, Bundy's Best Sporting Club was crowned. 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Coming in at second, a club that my daughter plays soccer for, Bergara FC. 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

0: Today in the news, there have been major developments with the war on ugly. We're crossing live to our reporter on the ground now. How are things over there?
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0: 90s best music hits 939. Paul Kelly with a song that I sometimes feel could be written about me. That's Dumb Things. Hey, did you get the memo that video podcasts are now on iHeart? I love that they've now turned podcasts into vodcasts. So much more interesting when you can watch them. So you can hear the voices you know and see the moments you missed. 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Talking about getting the memo, Dash's new one coming up after two. Memo.
1: But I don't know how you did it.
0: Also in the next 10, Latto's Big Energy. And on the topic of big energy, how's a throwback from the Choir Boys tickle your cranks? Love that for me, love that for you. We got the new sport weather in just a tick. It's Brendo with ya for Bundy's Big Other for the Lighthouse Hotel. And you're on Hits 939.
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9: Hi, I'm Phoebe Humphrey. A Liberal MP has called for Anthony Albanese and the Small Business Minister to be stoned in the square over the ATO's ban on credit card payments. Angie Bell spoke in the lower house earlier supporting the Shadow Treasurer's bill to reverse the ban.
10: Shame on this Labor government. They need to be backing in small business. And this minister and this Prime Minister should be absolutely shamed and stoned in the square.
9: She was forced to withdraw the remarks just minutes later. One of Australia's worst pedophiles is being extradited to New South Wales to face further charges. Queensland man Ashley Paul Griffith will be transferred to a Sydney prison to face 180 charges. The former childcare worker was sentenced to life in prison after pleading guilty in 2024. Telstra's July outage cost Australia's economy $552 million. That's according to modelling prepared for the Communications Consumer Action Network. The nation wide outage saw hundreds of 000 calls fail and left more than 8 million Aussies unable to make calls. The telco has paid roughly $1 million in compensation. Alice Springs is bracing for more storms after a wild storm cell left thousands without power. Heavy rainfall and winds of more than 100 k's an hour swept across the town yesterday, caving in ceilings and bringing trees down. And we're being urged to roll up our sleeves and donate blood as supplies drop to the lowest level in almost a decade. More than 16,000 donations are urgently needed nationwide.
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9: In sport, Nick Blakey is vowed to win back the trust of the AFL world after his trade to North Melbourne was finalised. The star defender has apologised for the events that led to his exit from Sydney, saying he knows he has work to do following the Pullman 5 incident. And Nathan Cleary is about to become the NRL's hottest free agent. The Panthers star expected to hit the open market as he focuses on recovering from his horror finals injury. Rival clubs are circling with reports his next deal could be worth as much as $1.7 million a season. That's the latest news and sport.
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8: 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Hits 939, Bundy weather.
11: Slight chance of a shower across Bundy this afternoon. Chance of a thunderstorm late afternoon or evening as well. Top of 30 degrees today. Showers tomorrow with storms developing and a top of 31 and a possible shower on Thursday with a top of 25. 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

0: G'day, Bagara. It's Bundy's best music on Hits 939, Santana and Rob Thomas. Cherry Bomb up next. You ought to know G Flip in the next 10 as well. It is Brendo with you for Bundy's Big Tuesday Arvo. And on a very serious note, we've been getting some reports in of a possibly fatal car and motorbike accident in Bagara, where Waring Road meets Hughes Road. Is still blocked. Just had that confirmed. It is still blocked. Police, ambos, medics, the whole bit. From everyone here at Hits, our thoughts and hearts go out to those involved and the families of those involved. It's just a timely reminder, and especially with school zones coming up in the next 7 or 8 minutes, just slow down. Just slow down. Getting somewhere 5 seconds faster is going to change nothing other than possibly keeping you alive.
1: Bundaberg, a major regional city in the White Bay Burnett region of Queensland. Rum, a distilled spirit made from sugarcane juice or molasses with a rich history. And since 1888, the two have come together to give us Bundaberg Rum.
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0: 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Cheers for Fears. We got Somber up next. 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
0: Being a Tuesday, that means tomorrow is Workplace of the Week Day. 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

0: Blondie's best music hits 939, The Rubens. Up in the next 10, Dua Lipa, Will Smith and Josh for Waz. And straight after the news, we're going to survive the five. It's our little afternoon quizzy where you could win yourself a two-week gym membership at World Gym and $50 you can drop on pizza. But first, let's get that pizza out the door for now, because it's time for a fresh fruit frenzy for creative kids. Where's Brett?
1: Spot it, stop it, snack it. We're out and about at local schools every afternoon with Hits 939's Fresh Fruit Frenzy for creative kids childcare.
0: He's out and about in the Road Runner. It is Brett about to create a fresh fruit frenzy. I do love that this morning you had headed over to Carers Gateway because it is Carers Week. I can relate to that, Brett, because I care about a lot of things.
2: Do you?
0: I do. No, I know you wouldn't think it, but, you know, I do. I care.
2: Okay, well, I'm happy for you. I'm actually proud of you. Good on you, mate.
0: I know, right? It takes a bit, but, you know, I think I've finally reached it.
2: There you go. Well, see what I care about. That is giving a nice fresh piece of fruit to a local Bundy school kid.
0: Segway. Love that.
2: Yeah, no, I've nailed that if I do say so. Well, now I have passed myself on what I reckon is a top five street name here in Bundy.
0: Oh.
2: It is Tomato Island Road. Oh. I'm Runyon Road Sectical today.
0: Yes.
2: The good folk of Runyon Road can come and find me here on Tomato Island Road. some nice big pears, some reasonably small apples, normal sized mandarines, and some fairly standard bananas going on here with me in the Roadrunner for a fresh fruit frenzy this afternoon. Thanks to Creative Kid Childcare, Runyon Road State School. Come and find me on Tomato Island Road.
0: All the sizes and most of the important fruits represented. Love that for you. Love that for the kids. Love that for creative kids. It's just a win-win all round.
2: It absolutely is. We're kicking nothing but goals today, Brendo.
0: Love that. All right, mate. Enjoy your frenzy.
2: Will do. See ya.
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19: Hi, I'm Phoebe Humphrey. The Prime Minister has rejected calls for another fuel excise cut. The federal government's temporary cut ended back in August after being extended for a month at a reduced rate of 16 cents a litre. Anthony Albanese criticising the opposition for calling for more government spending.
20: And then they say, why don't you spend more money? That is what they are saying. What we have done is made sure that we have supply in this country. We will respond in a fiscally responsible way.
19: A body found in a livestock trough in northern New South Wales has been identified as a 73-year-old grandma. Yvonne Weir was reported missing back in February. Her body was found last week by a pair of trail bike riders. The Reserve Bank is bracing for higher unemployment as it works towards tackling inflation. Minutes from the central bank's latest meeting reveals unemployment may have to creep higher if inflation is to come down. Headline inflation remains at 4%, well above the preferred target band of 2-3%. More than 150 childcare centres across Australia have closed in the past 2 years amid mounting cost pressures. The Australian reports nearly 280 more centres could shut within the next 12 months, with operators warning regulatory fees have jumped by more than 1,000% in some cases. And actress Selma Blair has been charged over an alleged violent outburst while on board a flight from LA to New York. The 54-year-old is accused of punching a flight attendant, biting another, and trying to open a plane door.
18: Cash for scrap. Archon Metals Recycling. 16 Steptoe Street, Bundy East. It's 939. 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
19: In sport, the Aussies have the upper hand heading into day 5 of the first test against South Africa in Durban. The home side needs 319 runs to win with 6 wickets in hand. Matt Renshaw, starring for the Aussies, top scoring with 82 in his second dig, setting the Proteas a huge 421 run target. And to AFL, Zane Dersma is headed to Melbourne. The talented youngster gets his move after finding opportunities limited at North Melbourne. The Roos receive picks 33 and 49, while the Demons land Dersma and pick 52. That's the latest news and sport.
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18: 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Hits 939, Bundy weather.
0: Still got a chance of a shower across Bundy before the afternoon is out. Possible thunderstorm late this afternoon and this evening, and that chance of a shower will also continue throughout the night. Warm one tonight, dropping to a low of 20 degrees. Showers, storms developing tomorrow with a top of 31, and cooling down on Thursday with a possible shower and a top of 25. 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

0: 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Josh for Waz collabing with AI for his sake on Like a Prayer. It's Brendo with you for Bundy's Big Tuesday Arvo for the Lighthouse Hotel. I took a walk at lunch and I saw this elderly lady talking to a cat. It was just really obvious. The poor woman thought the cat could understand her. I'll tell you what though, when I got home, I told my dog all about it. We laughed and laughed and laughed.
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0: Hello, Shaden. Long, relatively long time, no chat.
2: Yes, it has been.
0: Although I did hear you were playing Survive the Five in the morning one day last week, was it?
2: About a week and a half ago.
0: Ah, okay. Well, that's pretty close. For my memory, actually, that's doing pretty good. I'm proud of myself. Nice. Starting this game off on a high. Shaden, you know the drill. Five questions, 30 seconds. Get them right for the 2 weeks at World Gym and the pizza money. You can pass. We'll come back to it if there's time. Otherwise, got to take your first answer. Do we have the whole clan answering today?

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1: Hi.
2: Hi, Jody and the Greenwoods. Oh, there's a good name for a band right there. All right, let's get the five.
3: 3, 2, 1. Your time starts now.
2: How many days in October?
1: 31.
2: In the children's books, name the lovable dog from Donaldson's Dairy.
1: Queen.
2: Pardon?
1: Queen.
2: What fruit is the main ingredient in the original Robina?
1: Blackcurrant.
2: Black. What's the name of the major river running through the heart of Brisbane?
1: Pass.
2: Which reality TV show is known for the phrase, "You're fired"?
1: Wasn't that the
2: Apprentice? Yes, it was. Oh, ended on a high, but we didn't get back to the river in Brisbane. The Brisbane River?
1: The Brisbane River?
2: That is spot on. And you also were right with blackcurrant being the main ingredient in Ribena. There is 31 days in October. Now, I've never heard of this queen from Donaldson's Dairy, which I guess should be an indication for you that I'm about to give you one of these.
1: Hi.
2: Because it's Harry McCleary from Donaldson's Dairy.
1: Oh, Harry McCleary.
0: Oh, I thought you were, like,
2: calling a dairy queen. No, not the Dairy Queen, the Harry McCleary from Donaldson's Dairy. But Shaden and Jody and the rest of the clan, that's 4 out of 5 if we take the Brisbane as inside the buzzer, which it wasn't, but we'll do that just because, you know, because it's a Tuesday and we like to have feel-good vibes on a Tuesday.
1: Never mind.
2: Hopefully I'll speak to you guys again soon and may you enjoy the rest of the afternoon.
1: You too.
0: Thank you.
2: Cheers, guys.
1: Bye.
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0: G'day, Avenel. Hi, it's Bundy's Best Music on Hits 939. Teddy Swims up next. An artist playing at River Stage in Brisbane tonight and tomorrow night, Zara Larsson. If you're a fan, still some tickets available. Highly recommend it. River Stage, beautiful venue, providing it's not raining. We have a new podcast put together by the iHeart team that has been released into the wild across all digital platforms just today. Now, this is one that everyone can relate to. It's called Charmed. And it basically trying to answer the question, why are we so obsessed with our stuff, our material possessions? So, I mean, if you keep hold of one of those little things, even just one, it could be a faded gig ticket from like 10, 20 years ago, could be a piece of jewelry that's seen better days, or a childhood fluffy toy that's a little worse for wear, you know, the sort that looks like it hasn't had a wash in years, maybe had it in your bed with you while you were sweating on it.
1: Ew.
0: I know. Anyway, this new podcast is hosted by influencer, digital creator, Sam Todd, and she's going to be delving into it with a whole bunch of celebs. First episode, an Aussie actress.
2: Today, I'm chatting to Chloe Hayden about the tiny things that somehow say everything. 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
0: Disturbing insight into Chloe Hayden's hoarding, would you say? Or maybe just loving her stuff. It's Charmed. 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We have round two of Something Massive at Sugarland Plaza Thursday night. 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
0: 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Love Udi's. Absolute stalwart of awesomeness. Cruise the Bakehouse, Aloysius Delicious. Favors has got some votes in there. River Cruise, did I say River Cruise? So many cafes, so many votes coming in. Hard to pick how this is going to go, with votes open right up until midnight. You can like and share our Facebook page if you want your friends and fam to cast a vote for your favourite cafe. And anyone that votes could win $500. Maddie and Trace announcing the winner tomorrow morning at 8:20, then announcing tomorrow's category. Shout out to Joe Knott Smash, it's Bundy's best.
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0: Bundy's best music hits 939, the Kid Leroy. Bundy's Big Tuesday arvo for the Lighthouse Hotel. It's Brendo here. Round two of Sugarland Plaza's Battle of the Schools, 5:30 p.m. Thursday. Shout out to all the competitors from Cordalba, Kalki, Avoca, Bundy North, Bundy South, Elliott Heads, Walker Vale State Schools, and St. John's Lutheran. They are the eight schools that will be competing in round two, duking it out for 10 grand's worth of prizes from CQU and Queensland Computers. Sugarland Plaza's Battle of the Schools. Be there Thursday afternoon. Patient Zero, the latest from Taylor Swift, coming up in the next 10. Straight after the news, Disco Lines and Tinashe. And a song that may or may not have been written about Bundy's Big Arvo. Brendo with you for the drive home. It's 939.
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11: Hi, I'm Phoebe Humphrey. Anthony Albanese says the federal government will do whatever it can to prevent the live stream of a US execution on home soil. The online safety regulator has revealed it doesn't have have the powers to block the live stream from being available here, but the Prime Minister has told the ABC it has no place in Australia.
12: I find the idea of live streaming the death of anybody completely abhorrent. We should do whatever we can to stop that occurring.
11: Angus Taylor has accused the federal government of waging war on small business, the opposition leader putting the pressure on the small business minister over Labor's move to set up a 30% minimum tax on discretionary trusts.
13: When will this minister start listening to Australians who have a go and stop waging war on small business?
11: It comes as the coalition is also pushing for the ATO to reverse a ban on credit card payments for tax bills. Sam Wood has been transferred to Queensland's highest security prison after being refused bail. News Corp reports the former Bachelor star is under a safety order. The 46-year-old is facing domestic violence charges after his arrest in Noosa on October 3. Free nicotine patches will now be available in Tassie for anyone 12 and over. The program, aimed at helping Tasmanians quit smoking or vaping, has now been expanded. And Aussie egg producers have found themselves in a bit of a scramble. The ACCC has taken Sunny Queen and 11 other suppliers to federal court, alleging anti-competitive and cartel conduct aimed at reducing competition.
1: 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It's 939, your sport now.
11: In sport, Nick Blakey has officially left Sydney, the Swans defender, inking an 8-year deal with North Melbourne. He says he wants to win back the trust of the broader community when he joins the Roos after the Pullman Hotel scandal. The Kangaroos have dropped a World Cup selection bombshell ahead of Thursday's opener against New Zealand. Reece Walsh has won the fullback battle over James Tedesco. And the Aussies are in the box seat for the first test against South Africa. The Proteas are 4 for 102 at stumps, chasing a target of 421 to win. That's the latest news and sport.
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1: 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It's 939, Bundy weather.
0: Still got a chance of a shower across Bundy before the afternoon is out. Possible thunderstorm late this afternoon and this evening, and that chance of a shower will also continue throughout the night. Warm on tonight, dropping to a low of 20 degrees. Showers, storms developing tomorrow with a top of 31 and cooling down on Thursday with a possible shower and a top of 25. 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Remember to slip, slop, slap, seek and slide. 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

0: G'day Red Ridge, Bundy's best music, hits 939, it's Tame Impala. Got Ella Langley up next, Brendo with you for the drive home. Thanks for letting me bum a ride.
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0: Yeah, shout out to the legends at Joe Knott Smash. Without them, we wouldn't be doing Bundy's best search for Bundy's best everything. See what I did there? Hey, this morning during Hits, Brekkie, Bundy's best sporting club was crowned. It was a very close battle, one vote in it, but the winner is Bundy's best sporting club, United Park Eagles. Massive congratulations. And shout out to Bagara FC, who came in that close second by one vote. That's my daughter's soccer club, Bagara FC, so extra shout out from me. Now we have set our sights on Bundy's Best Cafe, a topic near and dear to everyone's heart. We all love a good cup of joe first thing in the morning. And there is a lot of cafes getting votes. Udi's one of my faves in there with a strong showing, as is Cruise the Bakehouse and Cafe Central. Favours do a damn good coffee as well. So does Pacific Coffee. They've got votes. Even Sexy Coffee has votes. Hate to be the bearer of bad news, but they've closed. Anywho, cast your vote at the Hits website by midnight tonight. You could get $500 just for voting. Like and share, get your friends and fan to vote too. That'll show your true colours. Maddie and Trace announcing the winner 8:20 tomorrow morning before revealing tomorrow's category of Bundy's Best.
1: 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The original is still the best. 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

0: 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That's Hugel Alternate and the AI Project, a male angel moving to the sun. Two more sleeps until something epic this way comes. Round two of Sugarland Plaza's Battle of the Schools. 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

0: Bundy's Best Music Hits 939, wrapping up your afternoon with an artist that we say farewell to in March next year. Belinda Carlisle doing her farewell tour, playing Fortitude Music Hall down in Brizzy on March 19th and 20th. And that's a wrap on Bundy's Big Arvo for the Lighthouse Hotel. Hey, heads up, Tuesday night pizza night, prices from $16. 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Show them some love. 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That's when voting closes. Maddie and Trace will announce the winner of Bundy's Best Cafe at 8:20 in the morning for Joe Not Smash Repairs before they reveal tomorrow's category. And it is another doozy. Will and Woody, speaking of doozies, coming up next. Thank you for hanging out with me this afternoon. I'm Brendo. Keep it turned up to 11. And happy thoughts.
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10: Hi, I'm Phoebe Humphrey. The Prime Minister says he's talking with social media companies ahead of the US execution live stream. US authorities have announced the execution of a mass shooter in December will be available to the public, with Australia's e-safety regulator admitting it doesn't have the powers to block it. Anthony Albanese says the federal government is doing whatever it can.
11: As far as I'm concerned, this has no place in our country. It's not a part of our values that have been long-standing, and it has no place.
10: Australia is on track to see the biggest unemployment rise in the developed world. The International Monetary Fund estimates unemployment will hit 4.4% this year and 4.7% in 2027. That rise would equate to around 100,000 more people being unemployed. It comes as the Reserve Bank has warned that unemployment will have to rise to tackle inflation. Former reality TV star Sam Wood has been moved to a high-security Queensland prison that houses some of the state's most notorious criminals. The 46-year-old transferred to Walston Correctional Centre after being refused bail last week. One of the country's worst pedophiles will be extradited to New South Wales to face more than 100 further charges. Former childcare worker Ashley Paul Griffith will be transferred from Queensland, where he's currently serving a life sentence. And Breaking Bad star Bryan Cranston has paid tribute to his co-star RJ Mitty, who has died at 34. Cranston taking to Instagram to remember his on-screen son, saying it's a huge loss.
9: Cash for scrap. Archon Metals Recycling, 16 Steptoe Street, Bundy East. It's 939. Your sport now.
10: In sport, Australia is looking the goods heading into the final day of the first test against South Africa. The Proteas resume 4 for 102 in just half an hour's time, needing 421 to win. Nick Blakey is vowed to win back the trust of the AFL world after his trade to North Melbourne. The star defender has apologised for the events that led to his exit from Sydney, saying he knows he has work to do following the Pullman 5 incident. And James Tedesco has been overlooked for Australia's World Cup clash with the Kiwis on Thursday. Reece Walsh has claimed the number one jersey. That's the latest news and sport.
9: It's just after five. What a feeling.
12: Oh my God. Wow.
9: Wind down after work every Thursday, Friday and Saturday at the Base Bar. And remember, what happens at the Base Bar stays at the Base Bar.
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16: Slightest chance of a shower and the chance of a thunderstorm across Bundaberg tonight. We've got an overnight low of 20 degrees. Showers and possible storms tomorrow across Bundy with a top of 31 and a possible shower on Thursday, chilling down to a top of 25. 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

0: Yes, I hope you're having a wonderful drive home. It is Will and Woody. 9 weeks of the show to go. No one's counting. Hey, only 4 days of the show to go for junior producer Annalise, who is off to produce The Doctor. Very excited. In Sydney breakfast. The Doc, Amy, Charlesy, getting together.
1: Woo!
0: So,
2: can we say what you were doing today with the new team, or is that too much?
1: Oh, no,
0: that sounds hectic.
2: Photo shoot with the new team. Very excited. Who was looking the best out of the team?
1: Oh, they all looked amazing.
2: Good answer.
1: But honestly, me.
0: That's a test.
1: It was me.
0: That's your first test as an EP.
2: Absolutely.
0: Can't love either one.
2: Treat them all evenly.
0: Got to treat them all evenly.
2: You can reveal out of Will and I, though, now. You've obviously got a favourite out of Will and I.
1: I do, but I'll tell you later.
2: Wow, there we go. End of the week, maybe.
1: I'm just kidding. I definitely don't.
2: Yes, you do.
1: I love you both equally.
2: No, you do. Anyway, we've obviously got a great show outside of this being Annalise's fourth last show.

0: on the air with us all those years ago. Mm-hmm. So we've got the final edition of Battle of the Gents today, which will be playing some of your greatest hits, which I'm astounded that that audio exists.
1: Oh, my God, I might cry.
2: If you haven't heard these as well, these all go viral on social media every time you do one of these. As you said, Wilbur, playing all the best ones in about half an hour's time. Up next, though.
0: This is your life. This is your life, I should say, not your light.
2: You're the light of our lives, though, baby. Up next, though, Wilbur, we had a disagreement over something that gets done in the shower.
0: Yes,
2: we're going to bring it up again right up next on Will and Woody. Hits. 9.

0: Will and Woody. Hope you're having a wonderful drive home. The best of Battle of the Gens is up next. Annalise is off the show very, very shortly. But Woods, I mean, even though there's only 9 weeks of the show to go, the gold just keeps on coming, my friend.
1: And I think this is going to be a pretty interesting debate. Who just burped? Was that you, Tom? Was that you? Mate,
0: no, I turned my mic off, though. Did you? I did.
1: Use your cough button.
0: Oh, what was that? Get it together. I muted my microphone. You just open burped into your mic.
2: I thought that's what we were doing.
0: That is disgusting.
1: That was a lot. Anyway.
0: Anyway. Get it together. Hey.
1: Oh, we love craisins. Hey. Ocean sprays craisins. We love them.
0: Hey, this is still our job, all right, for the next little while. So just like a bit of professionalism, that'd be great.
1: Thank you, Will.
0: No worries at all, mate. Just doing my best here.
1: Thank you, mate.
0: Got to try and, yeah, we're going out with a bang.
1: So anyway.
0: Keep it on the track.
1: We merely glanced, I think, a pretty hot debate on yesterday's show. We decided not to cover it yesterday. Here's what happened.
0: Will and Woody, hope you're having a great drive home. Do you wash your feet? We'll do that tomorrow.
1: Here we are. Here we are. Now, because we did talk about it during the song, during the radio show.
0: It
1: slipped out on air, but we have decided in the last 24 hours.
0: I didn't decide. I got told. I forgot about it. Joe, old burp face over there, she was like, guys, get it in the show.
1: I think it's still a hot idea.
2: I live to bring your ideas.

0: for life.
1: Yeah,
2: bloody oath. I repitched it hard this morning. I love it because I spent 35 years of my life never washing my feet. For me, it was far too much effort to have to bend down and scrub something which is so far away. I was always of the view that it's kind of just getting the dregs of all the soap that's on my body, so naturally it's getting washed.
1: Mm.
2: But let me tell you something, Will. For 35 years, I suffered stink foot.
1: You have particularly stinky feet.
2: Well, no, not anymore.
1: Really rank.
2: No, guys.
1: Really rank. Like
2: guys.
1: Shoes had to be outside.
2: Yeah, yeah.
1: Torch and socks.
2: I get very sweaty. I've actually got a machine at home called the Dry Guy that I put shoes on because my feet are so sweaty.
1: Yeah.
2: But Will, my feet don't smell anymore. I agree with you.
1: How do you feel about the fact that the guys at the Dry Guy are targeting just people like you? Like
2: no.
1: People with just enough money to buy something so stupid.
2: Hilariously, Dry Guy usually, they're very popular in countries like Alaska where people are walking through snow. I think I'm the only person in Australia who owns a Dry Guy.
1: Did you import it from Alaska?
2: Yeah, it's quite expensive, but my shoes are so dry. And since it's quite treacherous. I suds up a hand and then I lift a full leg and I fully scrub my feet.
1: Yeah.
2: The smell of my feet, Will, has changed, but I'm just curious.
1: I can't remember why are we doing this.
2: because you don't. You don't wash your feet.
1: No, I don't.
2: You know what? For me, you need to join me. You need to start washing.
1: But my feet don't. I haven't got an issue with stinky feet. You know that I've got issues stinking elsewhere. No doubt about that. Not denying it.
2: Where?
1: Oh, I'm a pit sweater. You know I'm a pit sweater when the going gets tough. Yeah.
2: So you obviously, absolutely. Yeah. But you obviously wash your pits in the shower. Of course you do.
1: Absolutely. That's a hot point for me.
2: Everyone washes
1: the whole pits and bits thing. That's probably the priority for me.
2: Yeah.
1: That's about it.
2: You've never ever. So what if you're walking around outside barefoot for a while? Would you wash your feet?
1: Because they just get clean after I was in the shower.
2: I see. I completely disagree.
1: No, that's
2: with
1: because
2: that.
1: You've got rank feet.
2: No, well,
1: you do. And there are certain, like, I think it's on you as an adult to know which parts of your body need attention in terms of like cleaning.
2: I think for most people, they require a foot scrubbing. Do you wash your feet in the shower? And there is obviously a secondary question there around how you do it, because I do know there are.
1: I don't think we need to go on.
2: No, because there are some
1: very boring.
2: There are some cowboys out there that just they put one foot on top of the other and scrub it. I think that's lazy.
1: Well, it's just,
2: I think you need to bend down. I think you need to bend down and give them a good once
1: ridiculous.
2: Over.
0: Can producer Joe here? Can I just make a suggestion?
1: Please.
0: Maybe up next, the non foot washer.
1: Yeah,
2: Will
0: gets the dogs out, and the foot washer has to smell the dirty dogs.
1: Oh yeah.
2: What if we?
1: I'll smell the clean dogs.
0: Smell the clean dogs. Do a dog exchange.
2: Why don't you guys all smell our feet blindfolded and you try and decide which one of us washes our feet?
0: That's Annalise what we're doing. That.
2: Yeah, that's what
0: I
2: we're
0: feel
2: doing.
0: Like I don't get paid
1: we've
0: enough,
1: been in
0: personally.
1: A bad, we've been in a bad situation with Annalise's feet in the studio before. Do you remember that? What was that about?
0: Yes, I remember that. It was when you were trying to do something with my feet.
1: We were nearly at the point
2: where
1: we were going to pin you down and tickle your feet. And
0: yes.
1: Someone
0: then I was worried
1: because
0: I get tinier sometimes.
2: Oh.
1: Do you wash your feet?
2: No,
1: you don't.
2: You don't.
1: No, you don't. No, you don't. No,
0: I put soap on the ground and then just moonwalk or something like that.
1: No, you don't put
2: work.
1: Soap on the ground and moonwalk. You just don't wash them because that's fine.
2: Work.
1: I don't judge you for that at all. I think the standard is that you don't wash your feet.
2: Do you wash your feet, Will and Woody?
3: Kids 939.

0: Will and Woody, hope you're having a wonderful drive home. Hey, I mean, I feel like we've been wanting to do this topic for 8 years, Wood, so
1: I actually have.
0: Feels like the right time.
1: I actually have, because I honestly, hand to heart, for 35 years of my life, I never washed my feet.
0: I'm interested to know, actually, what was the should wash my feet moment? Was it like this? Ashley Martin, you know, like, oh, there was my moment.
1: No, there actually was.
0: And what happened?
1: It was a particularly bad, I can't remember the exact environment that I was in, but it was just an environment where you don't want to be emitting a smell. Mm. I was in one of those homes where people make you take your shoes off at the door. I'm really against that. But anyway, I was happy to abide by that rule. And I took
0: their house, their rules.
1: Yeah, get that. But it's just like, oh, really? Are we taking our shoes off? Mm. Anyway, so I took my shoes off and I could, like, 3 steps in, I was like, wow, I can smell my feet. That's horrific.
0: You have had, I've lived with you before.
1: It's a problem.
0: Yeah, they were like prodigious.
1: And like to the point where like, oh, sorry. So do you wash your feet? Because I have only in the last 2 years started washing my feet. I cannot believe.
0: So it's after you smelt your own feet at someone's house.
1: I couldn't believe
0: you had a self-intervention.
1: Yes. And then I was like, okay, what's all this craze, you know, around washing your feet?
0: There's never a craze.
1: Well, what's
0: there's never a thing.
1: Well, let's.
0: You Googled, how do I make my feet less stinky?
1: And number one was wash your feet.
0: Maybe wash your feet.
1: And so, anyway, so I tried it.
0: Yeah.
1: And since then, I promise you, come over here. Please. Honestly, it will be an enjoyable experience for you.
0: Mm.
1: Hey, hang on. But like 2 years ago, Will, 2 years ago, if I've taken my shoes off, I took my shoes off 5 minutes ago, you would have noticed in 10 seconds if I took my shoes off. You can't tell anymore. There is no smell here.
0: Well, I haven't smelled them yet.
1: When I was single, I used to be quite like paranoid about the fact that like I'd go home with someone and say like, oh, let's get comfortable. And I'd be like, I'm going to have to run a bath or something and wash my feet.
0: Is that right?
1: Because I'm worried about the smell.
0: Were they ever raised? Like, did anyone ever be like,
1: now, no one was so rude. But, you know, after a disco night, I was always very concerned.
0: Yeah, disco foot.
1: Caitlin, answer me this. Do you wash your feet?
2: Of course I do. You'd be stupid not to.
1: Thank you. Well, Will doesn't wash his feet, Caitlin. Will doesn't wash his feet in the shower. It's crazy.
2: May I teach you a lesson on how to wash your feet properly?
0: I think it might cross a line.
1: Please. I don't
0: teaching someone how to wash their feet. People pay money for that on the internet.
2: I've been washing my feet since I was 5. Yeah, I'm now 28.
0: Wash your own feet in the private of your own home. Mate, I think washing somebody else's feet, unless you're Jesus or you're an OnlyFans model, I think there's an issue.
1: She wants to tell us. It's a lesson.
2: What I do,
0: I'm not doing an audible lesson. Oh, see, this is the boring part for me. I think it's just, do you wash your feet, yes or no? Move on.
1: I would like to hear how she washes her feet.
0: Why?
1: Who cares? She's got 23 years experience.
2: You could have learned a thing or two.
0: Caitlin, make it interesting.
2: Okay, so what I do, I turn the...
0: No, I think I've had enough. Let's go to Hannah.
1: Oh, wow. Hey, mate, can you take a deep breath, please? Take a deep breath. Don't be mean to people.
0: I'm not being mean. I just don't think anyone wants to hear how Caitlin... Oh, look, we can go back to... Okay, we'll go back to it. Caitlin, sorry about that. You dropped out.
2: That's okay.
1: How do you wash your feet, Caitlin? How do you wash your feet?
2: I sit down on the shower floor, grab my One Direction loofah.
1: Oh, you loofah your feet. Bloody hell.
2: With... Smother it in soap.
1: Yeah, good.
2: Smother it all over both my feet, including in between my toes, under my foot, right up to my ankle, and then I rinse it off.
1: Yeah, brilliant. This does feel like we're crossing a line. I didn't think we would go that way.
0: I'm glad we went back.
1: I had no idea One Direction had loofahs. That's pretty wild.
2: I'm
1: still here, Caitlin. Hannah, and after Hannah, you're going to smell my feet, Will.
0: Jesus. Like, beam me up, Scotty. I just don't want to hear how another person washes their feet. But let's hear Hannah first, yes or no.
1: You could learn a thing or two, mate. I think tonight you need to go home
0: honestly,
1: and wash.
0: Go and get yourself
3: a loofah. I do wash my feet.
1: Good on you, Hannah.
0: Well, of course, the only people that have called are people that wash their feet because everyone else is like, what loser is going to call the radio show and be like, I'll wash my feet and here's how I do it.
3: Well, by
0: the
3: way, there's some people
1: do because I do. What's that, Hannah?
3: Do you wash your armpits?
0: Yes, I wash my armpits. Absolutely.
3: Yes, and your armpits sweat, so why would you not wash your feet? That also sweats.
1: That's a very good point.
0: But everything, every part of your body sweats.
1: But like...
0: Every part of your body sweats. You have pores all over your body.
1: Yeah, but...
0: It's just that there are certain places where there's concentration, where skin rubs together, where there's hair and other things like that you should wash because it's a buildup of bacteria, which stinks, which is not the same for everyone, by the way.
1: Shoes on all day. That's a buildup of stink, my friend.
0: For some people... Such as yourself. Yeah. I think a
1: now,
0: normal...
1: Come over,
0: notice
1: here.
0: Here
1: come over here.
0: From someone who does... Dust, you don't wash your feet. Please, for the love of God. Of course you don't.
4: I don't.
1: Come in here and get your feet out. Easily, come in here. Voice of reason here.
0: Annalise doesn't wash her feet. Joe, do you wash your feet? Don't lie.
4: Absolutely.
0: Yeah, full of it.
4: Absolutely, I wash both legs, feet, in between the toes, like my girl Caitlin there, and my other girl Hannah that you cut off.
0: I didn't cut Hannah off. Tommy cut Hannah off. He'd had enough of her.
1: All right, hang on, I'm smelling Darcy's feet.
0: Sorry, Hannah. You dropped out there.
1: Wow. Darcy's feet smell amazing.
0: Of course they do.
1: He doesn't wash, but he's a unicorn. You bring your feet over here. Because I reckon your feet will stink.
0: And I'll smell your feet as well.
1: Yeah, done. This is nice. Hey, do you want me first? And can I be honest, though? Be honest.
5: Yeah.
1: You know how much my feet used to stink. Be honest about. Okay.
5: Oh!
1: What's happened there?
5: No, you...
1: Is that
5: joking?
1: Fungal?
5: Let me smell yours.
1: Is that fungal?
5: Let me smell yours. It stinks.
1: No, it doesn't.
5: It's always stunk.
1: No, it doesn't.
5: It's got that, like...
1: It doesn't stink.
5: I hate to break...
1: It doesn't stink.
0: I hate to break it to you, bro, but you've got tenure. All right.
1: I'd be itching like crazy if I had tenure.
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0: Phil and Woody, hope you're having a wonderful drive home. Hey, for the last time, can't believe I'm saying that.
1: It's Will and Woody's Battle of the Gens.
2: That's just hit me that this is the last time we're doing this.
0: Don't get emotional because she's an ugly crier.
3: Oh, it could get a bit crazy if I start crying. It's too early in the week. We've got the rest of the week.
2: Will you miss this bit?
3: Yeah, I will. Don't ask me any more questions. I feel like this may have just opened a can of wounds live on air, which I would prefer not to address.
2: Okay. That's right. We'll get you out of there.
0: I think it's worth saying thanks. Mm. This is a great, because this has been so much fun.
3: Are you crazy right now?
0: No, I just want to say thank you because it's been. Thanks. I'm not, honestly, I know I'm not trying to tip you over the edge. I'll tip you over the edge on Friday.
3: Thank you.
0: You're an easy person to cry.
3: It doesn't take
0: cry.
3: Much, easy. Clearly. Got like a tear, solo but tear.
0: I actually don't know how this started, but it was started a couple of years ago and it was just you and we just said, do you want to come in and do this bit? And you were like, yeah. And then I remember afterwards, Tommy, you remember?
4: It was Who Annalise Doesn't Know, essentially.
0: Oh, yeah.
2: That's right. We used to name celebrities. Yeah. That's right. Yeah. Started with celebrities and then you brought people to us as well, but then we found out you were just bringing TikTokers and social media stars and
0: boring.
2: No one knew who they were. So then it just became us testing you. And quite seriously, as far as like a series of videos goes, which is a reflection of how popular something is. Mm. The Battle of the Gens videos consistently performed really better than anything else we were doing.
0: Yeah.
2: Mm. As Will said, we owe you.
0: And it was the beginning of having you in here in studio. We tried it with a whole bunch of other people and you were the only fit. And maybe that's because we've known you for so long, but that was also just because you're awesome.
3: Oh, thanks. Yeah, I'm really thankful that I got to like come in and be in this space and like, you know, absolutely expose myself for my ill education.
0: Excuse me.
2: To make it very cliche. Expose yourself. Okay. Ever.
0: Let's not laughing at it. Let's move it on. And there's time for tears later in the week when we say goodbye to Annalise on Friday.
3: Oh, it's
0: all been above board. Now, let's just kick things off.
2: This is a howler. This is a real howler.
0: This is a howler turned into a saga.
2: Yeah.
0: We asked you, Annalise, name three Beatles songs. Annalise, name three Beatles songs.
3: I was going to say Everybody Wants to Rule the World, but that's Roll Oates and Oates.
2: Paul and Oates.
3: Paul and Oates.
2: Not Paul and Oates. Not Paul and Oates.
3: Oh my God, don't ask me to name three Beatles songs.
0: Well, that Paul and Oates bit then moved into this. Come on.
3: That's
2: Daryl
3: Jones.
0: That's Daryl
3: Jones and John Oates.
2: That's Daryl Jones.
0: Daryl Jones and John Oates.
3: I still don't know.
0: Which moved into this bit. Three Beatles songs.
3: I can't emphasize how much I do love the Beatles.
0: We know.
2: And prove it, AB.
3: If the songs played, I could sing them word for word. The first one that I'm thinking of is similar to Ice Ice Baby.
0: Yep.
3: But
2: main inspiration,
3: I'd
2: say.
3: Under Pressure.
0: Under pressure.
3: David
2: Bowie.
3: No.
2: Wow, you were just getting around yourself again. You were listening to the grab, being like, yep, Annalise. Now, Annalise, have you learned three Beatles songs? Go.
3: Okay, one, Hey Jude.
0: Oh, yeah, sure.
2: Well done.
0: Hey Jude. Almost wouldn't give it to you.
3: No. Don't
2: make it bad. Two more.
0: Oh my gosh. Come on.
3: Oh, I do know them because I like I said last time, they're in my playlist. Okay, two.
2: Just sing them.
3: Abbey Road.
0: That's an album.
2: Yeah.
3: Oh, damn, you know what? And I knew it was an album. I was hoping that there was a song.
0: You didn't know.
3: Too.
0: You just know it was a landmark that the Beatles are on because you walked backwards across it a few weeks ago.
3: I did. God. Yeah, well, I know that album.
2: Two more songs, mate.
3: Well, I know a Paul McCartney song.
0: No.
2: Won't allow it. This is the most famous band ever. Name two more songs.
3: Okay, I'm trying to think back to the Glee episode where they themed it around the Beatles.
2: So it's a highlight for the Beatles when they were featured on Glee.
3: A whole episode.
2: try and sing something. Why don't you try and sing something and get the name from there?
3: No, because the ones that I would go to sing, I've just heard audio of them being other songs. So I was about to say Under Pressure, but that's Queen.
2: Oh, God.
3: Oh, God. And it's been, like, what, 3 years of doing this segment, and I've been asked this question, like, four times.
2: One more Beatles.
0: You don't.
2: Here we go.
3: I want to say Somewhere Over the Rainbow.
2: Somewhere Over the Rainbow?
3: Yeah, but that's not it.
2: Somewhere Over
0: From the Wizard of Oz, Judy Garland.
2: Did the Beatles do the soundtrack? Did the Beatles do the soundtrack for
3: That can't be right.
2: The Wizard of Oz.
3: Could you imagine? That would be unbelievable.
2: That's right. Paul McCartney was the lion. Yeah. John Lennon was the tin man.
0: That's it. I just can't.
2: Yeah, I think we should
0: Let's put it down.
3: Can we just talk? Can you tell me too? Like, give me some audio of some, and I'll be able to. You're out of touch. I'm out of time. Oh. I don't know the song's name, though.
2: I don't know.
3: I'm out of time.
2: Who wrote that one, Lennon or McCartney?
3: I would say Ringo.
0: That was Hall & Oates.
2: It's just unbelievable. It's just unbelievable.
0: Got him, gone.
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20: 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Hi, I'm Rana Hussein. Collingwood is anxiously awaiting news on Ruby Schlasher's shoulder injury. The Magpies captain is out of contract at season's end, and there are fears she may have played her last game for the club. Australia's women are preparing for tomorrow's third and final one-dayer against Bangladesh in Brisbane. They've already wrapped up the series, leading 2-0. And in tennis, Daria Kazakina is one of two Australians in first-round action at the Wuhan Open this afternoon.
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1: Hope you're having a wonderful drive home. The quiz is just right around the corner. You guys can get yourself some tickets to go and see Love Actually if you can guess the difference between beer and soft drink based on the sound of the can opening. Can you hear it? Can you hear it?
2: Can you hear it? Love Actually live in concert, live orchestra doing the score. What a wild night,
1: unbelievable,
2: Wilbur.
1: Unbelievable.
2: You get the comfort of the film and then the liveness of an orchestra. It's the perfect night for
1: 100%.
2: Anyway, let's go to Kelly here. You've got to guess beer or soft drink. Are you ready to go?
3: Oh, I'm ready to go. I'll give it a go.
2: I want to remind you and everyone, Kelly, that the person who won the tickets yesterday got zero cans.
3: Oh my goodness.
2: No one else got past that.
1: Yeah.
2: Let's see how you go, Kelly.
1: Godspeed, Kelly.
3: Thanks, guys. I'm going to say beer.
2: Sorry, Kel. Gee whiz, we are in some cold snap, Australia. So, Kel, hold the line, though, Kel, because you go home.
1: You've done enough.
2: You might have done enough. You do go home with the tickets if no one else can get past zero cans.
1: What is going on here?
2: I have no idea. My cracking's on fire. You can confirm
1: that.
2: Yeah,
1: maybe that's the difference, though, because your cracking's normally so bad.
2: That is a fair point.
1: You know what I mean?
2: Let's go to Almetra here. Almetra. Came.
4: Hi, guys.
2: Hello. Love the name, Almetra.
4: Thank you. You said it right, too. That's very rare.
2: There you go. I usually get it wrong. Anyway, Almetra, here's can number one, my friend.
4: Okay. Beer.
1: Yeah, bang.
2: Whoa. Almetra!
1: Nice. Almetra. See you later, Kelly. Kelly's
2: gone.
3: See you later, guys.
1: See you later, Kel.
2: See you, Kel.
1: Bye, guys. Gee whiz, the rug taken out from her. Kelly, Almetra, straight to the... Yes. Can we call you Al? Uh-oh, Paul Simon's calling.
4: Yeah, call me Al. Everyone calls me Al.
2: Okay, Al.
1: Tommy, get the song, please. Yeah. We've got to do it.
2: Okay, well, Tommy finds the
1: song. Almetra, you can call her Al in the lead.
4: Yep.
1: Here we go.
2: Haven't got the song yet, have we?
1: No, we'll get it.
2: Okay, so here we go. Yeah.
1: Save for a great moment. Save for a moment.
2: Love that. Okay, Al. Here comes can number two, Al.
4: Yeah.
2: Do it. Get it. I can call you Daddy. And Daddy, when you
1: call me, you can call me Al. Call her Al. She's got two. I mean, do we hook her over and can the quiz woods? It feels like it.
2: No.
1: It's loose and free.
2: I'm down.
1: No, quiz is sponsored by the Beef Boys.
5: Yeah, we love the quiz.
1: Yeah.
2: Love Australian beef as well. I'm having beef every night this week because I love it. Okay, Almetra, let's keep going with you.
4: Okay.
2: Here comes can number three. Al.
4: Yeah.
1: What'd you say, mate?
2: Did you say beer?
4: Yeah.
2: Incorrect, Al. That was a soft drink, but you've still got the tickets, Al. Nice, Al. Congratulations.
4: Thank you.
1: You're going to go and see Live Actually. When I say Live Actually, that's what they should have called it.
2: God.
1: What were they thinking? It's actually... Love Actually live in concert.
2: Oh my God. Live Actually is
1: Live
2: genius.
1: Actually. There you go. Don't miss Love Actually live in concert. Get your tickets from tegdainty.com. Almetra, do you know Love Actually?
4: Yeah. Yes, it's my favourite Christmas movie.
1: Oh, you're on, mate. Have a great time on us. Will and Woody, the quiz is up next, sponsored by The Beef.
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13: Hi, I'm Phoebe Humphrey. The Shadow Foreign Minister says Labor needs to pull every lever when it comes to stopping a US execution being live-streamed in Australia. The Office of E-Safety says it's powerless in blocking the December live-stream of a mass shooter. Ted O'Brien telling the ABC it should not be accessible on home soil.
14: I find the idea of there being a live streaming of an execution here in Australia, especially to Australian children, abhorrent. It should not happen.
13: Sam Wood has been transferred to Queensland's highest security prison after being refused bail. News Corp reports the former Bachelor star is under a safety order at Walston Correctional Centre. The 46-year-old is facing domestic violence charges after his arrest in Noosa. More charges for the P-planer accused of crashing into a group of Newcastle Knights supporters. The 18-year-old's been hit with an extra 8 offences, including multiple counts of grievous bodily harm. The consumer watchdog is accusing a stack of Aussie egg producers of Breaking Bad The ACCC launching legal action against a dozen suppliers, including Sunny Queen. It comes amid allegations of cartel behaviour over the past 6 years. The Northern Territory government has announced the use of pepper spray for self-defence will become permanent after a successful year-long trial. The move means 16 and 17-year-olds will now be able to use the spray. And we're being urged to roll up our sleeves and donate blood as supplies drop to their lowest level in almost a decade. More than 16,000 donations are needed nationwide.
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13: In sport, day five of the first test against South Africa is underway in Durban. Australia is in the box seat for the Kingsmead contest, needing 6 wickets to claim the win. The Kangaroos have dropped a World Cup selection bombshell ahead of Thursday's opener against New Zealand. Reece Walsh has won the fullback battle over Clive Churchill medalist James Tedesco, while Mitch Moses gets the nod at halfback. And the AFL trade frenzy continues, with the Pies doing a deal with Carlton for Flynn Riley, while suspended Swan Nick Blakey is now with North Melbourne. That's the latest news and sport.
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0: 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Kids 939, Bundy weather.
23: Slightest chance of a shower and the chance of a thunderstorm across Bundaberg tonight. We've got an overnight low of 20 degrees. Showers and possible storms tomorrow across Bundy with a top of 31 and a possible shower on Thursday, chilling down to a top of 25. 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
4: 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Beef stroganoff tonight for me.
5: Beef on the brain.
4: And playing the quiz today, this will get confusing, we have got Will.
6: Hey, boys.
4: Hey, Willie. Hey. Welcome to...
6: So good to hear your voices.
4: Mate, you too, mate. You too. Thank you. Want to get you $1,000, all thanks to Australian beef. Where would the cash go if you won, Will?
6: Renovating a house. So it would go a little bit into that, I'd say.
4: The whole house? You're doing the whole house?
6: Pretty much a bathroom, which is more expensive than anything, I think.
4: I do hear that.
5: I was going to say.
4: I
5: mean, every bit counts, but $1,000 these days doing a reno, you get a light fitting.
4: Or a faucet.
6: Yeah. Either that or the wife will tax half of it.
4: Yeah, that too. Anyway, Will.
5: I think I missed a bit. What do you mean the wife will tax half of it? What does that mean?
6: She'll probably take half my money anyway.
4: Take half. Have you guys divorced?
6: No. Together.
4: Well, I think everything should be 50-50. Anyway, Willie, we'll move past that. 30 seconds on the clock. Got to get 10 questions right. Can pass. Have to take your first answer. Best of luck, mate.
6: Beautiful. Thank you.
5: Here we go, Will. Give me a landmark that is in Rome.
6: Castle.
5: Did you say castle?
6: Yeah.
5: Name a cut of beef.
6: Lamb. Chopped.
4: Two of the best answers I have ever heard, Will. I mean, castles, there's probably a castle somewhere in Rome.
6: There's got to be a sandcastle or something.
4: I'm not sure we could allow, though, that a cut of beef is lamb chops.
5: On you, Will. You made us laugh, mate, so you can have a brick. Enjoy that.
6: Beautiful.
5: Brickbox distractions on your phone so you can take back your time to do more of what matters.

0: Will and Woody, hope you're having a wonderful drive home. 9 weeks to go on this show, so we're jumping in the time machine.
1: We're going back.
2: Let's go back in time.
1: Going back in time. You're telling me that you built a time machine?
0: Annalise got back in true Annalise fashion. Fresh off the John.
3: No, I didn't.
4: We also realised that apparently the code amongst the producers is Annalise is on the phone, and that actually means that you're in the toilet. Yeah. And that's we finally know what that means.
3: No,
4: for many
3: not.
4: Years. The producers reviewed it when you were gone, that on the phone means that you've gone to the bathroom.
3: No, it's not. I was like just talking with my future housemate about a house.
0: So keep in mind, Annalise is flying up to Sydney at the end of this week. So whilst we've got 9 weeks to go, this is her final week here on Will and Woody after 6 years.
3: 6 years. Crazy. Do you know, I was going through the memory bank last night and I was listening to sad music.
4: Oh.
3: I know, don't do it. Me, I was at the treadmill and I said I'd go for a walk and I was only meant to go 3K, 5K later.
0: Uh-oh.
3: Yeah, I know. Yeah. And I...
0: Yeah, I know.
4: Look at little
0: is that a subtle brag?
3: I used to be a Bondi baddie.
0: Because you walked 5Ks.
3: I did. And my socks were like low cut ankle
0: socks.
3: That I was getting
0: lost enthusiasm a long time ago.
3: But I was reminiscing on some of the things that we've done across the years and like our memories and the fact that I've been here since I was 20.
0: Yeah.
3: And I spent my 21st with you guys.
0: I remember that during lockdown.
4: That's right. Yes.
3: It was none of the girls on the team were here, so it was just me and all the boys on the team.
0: I remember that. We organised like a 21st for you.
3: Yeah, with grilled. We had grilled for dinner.
0: That's right.
3: And then my mum surprised with a cake.
0: Oh, that's right. What a special
4: 21st.
0: It was COVID. She couldn't have a party, so we were like, no, we'll have a party.
3: Yeah. I know.
0: I remember that.
3: It was really
0: Really taken me back.
3: Hasn't it?
0: Wow, cool. Yeah. So this week has just become a This Is Your Life.
3: Yeah.
0: Annalise.
3: Yeah.
0: On Will and Woody.
3: Oh, bummer. Dr. Chris Brown, Amy Gerard, and Jack Charles on Kiss 106.5 for breakfast.
4: When does it start? Give us the date.
3: November 9.
0: I assume the docs first.
3: Yeah.
0: You play your best suit. Yeah.

0: Yeah. Or don't you pay him first? They're all put him amazing. Down there.
1: Yeah.
0: Is he all... Dr. Chris or just Chris?
1: Just Chris.
0: Do you call him Doctor or Chris?
1: Chris.
0: Have you tried calling him Doctor?
1: No.
0: Did the first phone call with him, did you say hi, Doctor?
1: No, I didn't. I actually, you know what? I didn't want to make it weird.
2: He'd be offended by that.
1: Do you reckon?
2: Oh, yeah.
0: He's a doctor. Doctors like being called doctor. That's then the whole point.
2: They want the flex of then going like, oh, no, just call me Chris. But they first want you to call him doctor.
1: Oh, my God. I didn't even think
2: you should
1: of
2: tell,
1: that.
2: All your callers should call in and call him doctor as well. Refer to him as
0: that. Wow. I've got some mail that Dr. Chris offered for you to stay in his house. Is that correct?
1: Yeah, he was really lovely because I don't have a house at the moment. Oh, if you ever need a place, you're more than welcome. And you just really hope they find a place. Do you know what I mean?
2: Yeah, no, sure.
0: So you think he was just being polite?
1: I'll find a place.
2: I had a producer staying at my house for 6 months.
1: Really?
2: That pushed things.
0: Oh, that was bad.
2: That was also bad because my partner at the time had to make her bed for her as well.
1: Is that right?
0: That was a bad idea. Let's not do that. Don't stay in
2: his house. Because it does become a bit
0: messy. What's your doctor of?
2: Veterinary.
0: Oh, sorry, he's a vet. Yeah.
2: It's the Bondi vet, mate.
1: Are you crazy?
2: Bondi vet. Call Annalise.
0: You don't have to call him doctor. Yeah. I take it back.
2: Yeah. Oh, how dare you?
0: I forgot that he was the Bondi vet.
2: It's all the same.
0: He was one of the great stories. Dr. Chris Brown in the media. He's unbelievable. What a story.
1: It's actually unbelievable. All my family friends, the mums, love him. They're obsessed with him because he's the Bondi vet.
0: No, because he's hot.
1: You know when... like a good-looking person, like then loves animals. It's like the perfect combo. Mm,
0: it's like me when, in the studio the whole time.
1: Yeah,
2: you.
1: Oh, sure.
0: All right, let's.
1: I got a really good funny moment I want to share up next.
2: Great. There we go. We're there.
1: Yeah,
2: and we're there. Book.
0: Some more gear from your time on the show, AB.
1: Yes, but this one's not about me.
2: It's not about
0: that
2: you.
0: Remains to be seen. So up next, Wheel of Woody. Hits 939.

0: Hey, it's Will and Woody. Hope you're having a wonderful drive home. 9 weeks of the show to go. We're back in the time machine.
1: We're going back.
2: Let's go back in time.
1: Going back in time. You telling me that you built a time machine?
3: So we've got 9 weeks to go.
0: Yes.
3: Annalise has 4 days to go.
4: Oh, my gosh. That's crazy.
3: You are the EP of the new Sydney Breakfast Show, but we are...
0: Sorry, just before we jump off that. She told me today she's getting the Invisalign out as well.
4: Yes. Oh, yeah, I am, guys. Crazy. How sad we don't get to end our time with my fresh, straight smile.
0: So sad.
3: I kind of like it that the show is finishing as you are removing. Yeah. You're getting rid of us and your Invisalign.
4: The day I leave for Sydney... I'm getting my Invisalign off, and then the only reason I can't go earlier is because I'm getting my Invisalign.
0: Is that
4: because
0: you're going the big time now? You're like,
4: I thought I should match with the Bondi team. Like, apparently everyone in Bondi has like veneers and really great teeth.
0: Yeah, right, chompers. Yeah.
3: So no Invisalign in Bondi.
4: No Invisalign. Like, I mean, I'll still have a retainer for 6 months, 22 hours a day.
3: Whoa.
4: So I'm gonna have to figure out how to do that, because I feel like with you guys, I can just kind of whip out my Invisalign. That is, whenever I like.
0: Oh, should we get to your bit? What do you reckon?
4: I'm flustered.
0: There's so many things I regret. I like have moments with you. I mean, this is just our relationship on air, but in general, actually, if you get to know Annalise, like, you ask her a question sometimes and then halfway through her answer, you're like, I'm really disappointed that I've asked you this question,
4: but
0: because
4: you just started talking about something
0: and you're 3 minutes in and you're like, I can't get out of this.
4: I hope you didn't want to get a word in. Okay, my favourite call.
0: Yes.
4: I want to share my favourite call from my whole time on the show.
0: Great.
4: Context, when I took this call, I found it so funny that we usually, as producers, curtains down, we have three producers on calls, and we all take your calls, and then when
0: only two now, I think.
4: Well, there's only one.
0: It's been
4: now.
0: Two for a while. Oh, down to one.
3: Wow.
5: Down to one.
0: Put your phones out for Joe.
3: Sexy D took a call last week. He's on. We're good.
5: Worst call in history, I know.
0: Well, he can't write.
4: No.
0: The name that he put in was in Gen Z underscores and whatnot in the name. It looked like an old Hotmail address. I was like, what's her name, bro?
5: Darcy first went for a role as a producer. And it was a straight line through that. It was absolutely
4: thank God.
0: Oh, wow, there you go.
3: Okay, so what's the call that you answered that made you laugh, hey babe?
4: The call was from a guy. I can't remember his name. So sorry. Let me get it. I've got his name. And
0: okay.
4: He was sharing about a story about his him and his brother in a hot tub.
3: Oh, I think I know it. Yes, play it.
0: Okay, go.
6: Me and my brother, 5 and 3, just having a bar bath. We decided to turn the jets on. For some strange reason, we thought it'd be a good idea to plant our butts up against the jet. And
3: classic.
6: Then the water blow water up. So,
3: that's classic stuff.
6: Yeah. Anyway, my younger brother decides, like, he's obviously feeling like he needs to go to the toilet, stands up, and then instantly shits himself. And then me laughing at him shitting himself, shit myself as well.
5: It's a double!
6: Yeah. There's a bath full of diarrhea, and then mum comes in and... gets us to clean up ourselves. She wasn't having any part of that.
3: With the jets still on, Aaron. With the jets still on. Oh, the jets were still on. My favourite moment of that whole thing was when he said, I put my butt up against the jet. And before he could finish justifying that, you leaned in and you were like, I get it, mate.
5: Thank you,
3: Adelaide. Of 5 years doing radio with us, that's one of your highlights.
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0: Will and Woody. Even though there's only 9 weeks of the show to go, the gold just keeps on coming, my friend.
1: And I think this is going to be a pretty interesting debate. Who just burped? Was that you, Tom? Was that you? Mate,
0: no, I turned my mic off, though. Did you? I did.
1: Use your cough button.
0: Oh, what was that? Get it together. I muted my microphone. You just open burped into your mic.
2: I thought that's what we were doing.
0: That is disgusting.
1: That was a lot. Anyway.
0: Anyway. Get it together. Hey.
1: Oh, we love craisins. Hey. Ocean sprays craisins. We love them.
0: Hey, this is still our job, all right, for the next little while. So just like a bit of professionalism, that'd be great.
1: Thank you, Will.
0: No worries at all, mate. Just doing my best here.
1: Thank you, mate.
0: Got to try and, yeah, we're going out with a bang.
1: So anyway.
0: Get on the track.
1: We merely glanced, I think, a pretty hot debate on yesterday's show. We decided not to cover it yesterday. Here's what happened.
0: Will and Woody, hope you're having a great drive home. Do you wash your feet? We'll do that tomorrow.
1: Here we are. Here we are. Now, because we did talk about it during the song, during the radio show.
0: We did.
1: Slipped out on air.
0: I'm interested to know, actually, what was the should wash my feet moment?
1: I can't remember the exact environment that I was in, but it was just an environment where you don't want to be emitting a smell. Mm. I was in one of those homes where people make you take your shoes off at the door. I'm really against that. But anyway, I was happy to abide by that rule. And I took
0: their house, their rules.
1: Yeah, get that. But it's just like, really? Are we taking our shoes off? Mm. Anyway, so I took my shoes off and I could, like, 3 steps in, I was like, wow, I can smell my feet. That's horrific.
0: I've lived with you before.
1: It's a problem.
0: Yeah, they were like prodigious.
1: And like to the point where like, oh, sorry. So 131065 is the number. Do you wash your feet? Because I have only in the last 2 years started washing my feet. I cannot believe.
0: So it's after you smelt your own feet at someone's house.
1: I couldn't believe
0: you had a self-intervention.
1: Yes. And then I was like, okay, what's all this craze, you know, around washing your feet?
0: There's never a craze.
1: Well, there's never a thing. Well, let's.
0: You Googled, how do I make my feet less stinky?
1: And number one was wash your feet.
0: Maybe wash your feet.
1: And so, anyway, so I tried it.
0: Yeah.
1: And since then, I promise you, come over here. Please. Honestly, it will be an enjoyable experience for you.
0: Mm.
1: Hey, hang on. But like 2 years ago, Will, 2 years ago, if I've taken my shoes off, I took my shoes off 5 minutes ago, you would have noticed in 10 seconds if I took my shoes off. You can't tell anymore. There is no smell here.
0: Well, I haven't smelled them yet.
1: When I was single, I used to be quite like paranoid about the fact that like I'd go home with someone and say like, oh, let's get comfortable. And I'd be like, I'm going to have to run a bath or something and wash my feet.
0: Is that right?
1: Because I'm worried about the smell.
0: Were they ever raised? Like, did anyone ever be like, whoa?
1: No one was so rude. But, you know, after a disco night, I was always very concerned.
0: Yeah, disco foot.
1: Caitlin, answer me this. Do you wash your feet?
3: Of course I do. You'd be stupid not to.
1: Thank you. Well, Will doesn't wash his feet, Caitlin. Will doesn't wash his feet in the shower.
3: May I teach you a lesson on how to wash your feet properly
0: I think it might cross a line.
3: I sit down on the shower floor, grab my One Direction loofah.
1: Oh, you loofah your feet. Bloody hell.
3: With smother it in soap.
1: Yeah, good.
3: Smother it all over both my feet, including in between my toes, under my foot, right up to my ankle, and then I rinse it off.
1: Yeah, brilliant. This does feel like we're crossing a line. I had no idea One Direction had loofahs. That's pretty wild.
3: I'm still here, Caitlin.
0: Well, let's hear Hannah first, yes or no.
1: You could learn a thing or two, mate. I think tonight you need to go home and watch.
0: Honestly, I do wash my feet.
4: Go on, Hannah.
0: Of course, the only people that have called are people that wash their feet because everyone else is like, what loser is going to call the radio show and be like, I'll wash my feet and here's how I do it.
1: By the way, there's some people do because I do. What's that, Hannah?
4: Do you wash your armpits?
0: Yes, I wash my armpits. Absolutely. Yes,
4: and your armpits sweat, so why would you not wash your feet and that also sweats?
1: That's a very good point.
0: But every part of your body sweats.
1: You bring your feet over here? Because I reckon your feet will stink.
0: And I'll smell your feet as well.
1: Yeah, done. This is nice. Hey, do you want me first? And can I be honest, though? Be honest.
5: Yeah.
1: You know how much my feet used to stink. Be honest about. Okay?
5: Oh!
1: What's happened there?
5: No, you're joking.
1: Is that fungal?
5: Let me smell yours.
1: It stinks. No, it doesn't.
5: It's always stunk.
1: No, it doesn't.
5: It's got that, like...
1: It doesn't sink.
5: I
0: I hate to break it to you, bro, but you've got tenure.
1: All right. Don't. I'd be itching like crazy if I had tenure.
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You might know of the original sin, and you might know how to be with fire.

0: Hey, it's Will and Woody, guys. We're going to get out of here. Hope you've had a wonderful drive home with us. Before we leave, some show notes.
1: Oh, we're doing notes. Okay, go on.
0: That's what the music. We do an off-air meeting on the air.
1: Yeah.
0: We'll ask the post-show notes. I haven't got any notes, for what it's worth.
1: Anyone got a note?
2: I've got a note.
1: Oh, you got? Yeah, Tommy.
0: Oh, button push, Tommy.
2: Why don't you bring up the news story that you saw on the TV before?
1: Oh, yeah, it's pretty wild. I don't have all the details here. 15-year-old girl is in a coffin at her own funeral. Right? The family's there. Everyone's there to, you know,
3: Say goodbye.
0: Well, they think she's dead.
1: Yes. She wakes up.
0: Wow.
1: Mid-funeral. Wakes up.
0: What was that?
1: What's that? As I said, I don't have the details. But look, it's kicking around.
0: That's crazy.
1: I don't understand how that could have possibly happened.
0: We've been busy. Oh, I tried to press the cough button.
2: It was in Guatemala.
1: Guatemala.
0: Oh, great.
1: In Guatemala. 15-year-old
2: She was in the
1: girl.
2: Coffin for 8 hours.
1: That is just...
0: 8 hours?
1: Just woke up.
0: Open casket?
2: No, but it had like windows in the coffin, weirdly.
1: So they could see her move. Imagine being in a funeral. You can see the person moving. That's what they've experienced in Guatemala. Anyway, the wake's off. You'd be flat about.
0: See you tomorrow. For what's on around Bundy, it's Hits
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1: Across Bundaberg tonight, slight chance of a shower, possibility of a thunderstorm, and an overnight low of 20 degrees. Showers and storms on the cards for tomorrow with a warm and muggy 31 degree top, and a possible shower on Thursday with a top of 25. 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
10: Across Bundaberg tonight, slight chance of a shower, possibility of a thunderstorm and an overnight low of 20 degrees. Showers and storms on the cards for tomorrow with a warm and muggy 31 degree top and a possible shower on Thursday with a top of 25. 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

0: Bundaberg, a major regional city in the White Bay Burnett region of Queensland. Rum, a distilled spirit made from sugarcane juice or molasses with a rich history. And since 1888, the two have come together to give us Bundaberg Rum.
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1: Big hit this morning. 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
1: In one corner is Trace, Lady of the People. Bundy's It Girl, always making sure Bundy hears the bangers you want to hear. In the other corner is Maddie. Claims to be a man of the people, but would always choose the songs he wants to hear, and usually loses. 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

0: Bundaberg, a major regional city in the White Bay Burnett region of Queensland. Rum, a distilled spirit made from sugarcane juice or molasses with a rich history. And since 1888, the two have come together to give us Bundaberg Rum.
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0: Bundaberg, a major regional city in the White Bay Burnett region of Queensland. Rum, a distilled spirit made from sugarcane juice or molasses with a rich history. And since 1888, the two have come together to give us Bundaberg Rum.
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0: Will and Woody, you're probably driving around at the moment. You're driving an Uber. You're driving to go and let's face it, it could be a late night hookup.
1: Oh, that's
0: late
1: exciting.
0: Late night hookups.
1: That's exciting.
0: I mean, in a former life, this was a very exciting time to be driving a car.
1: Oh, whoa.
0: Right?
1: You'd be nervous.
0: You'd be
1: a little
0: bit. Nervous.
1: What are you wearing? You're probably want, like, because you don't want to be too dressed up. Because then you're trying too hard.
0: Yes.
1: I was always a fan of just some tracky dacks, but like a nice tracky dack.
0: I think tracky dacks are sexy. Maybe it's just because the connotation that I have with those times of night, but everyone's in trackies.
1: Tracky dacks.
0: Everyone's in trackies
1: like
0: at that time.
1: A hoodie.
0: Yeah, you're wearing a hoodie. Yeah, you want to look like you're casual, but then also you want to look sexy.
1: And smell good.
0: And smell
1: so
0: good.
1: So you can't overdo the smell for mine. You can look casual, but you don't want to smell casual.
0: Yes, exactly right.
1: Anyway, here's our best bits from the show yesterday. Enjoy, Will and Woody.
2: Kids 939. We were good.

0: can't sleep?
1: It's Will and Woody keeping you up.
2: The best of Battle of the Gens is up next. Annalise is off the show very, very shortly. But Woods, I mean, even though there's only 9 weeks of the show to go, the gold just keeps on coming, my friend.
3: And I think this is going to be a pretty interesting debate. Who just burped? Was that you, Tom? Was that you? Mate,
2: no, I turned my mic off, though. Did you? I did.
3: Use your cough button.
2: Oh, what was going on? Get it together. I muted my microphone. You just open burped into your mic.
4: I thought that's what we were doing.
2: That is disgusting.
3: That was a lot. Anyway.
2: Anyway. Get it together. Hey.
3: Oh, we love craisins. Hey. Ocean sprays craisins. We love them.
2: Hey, this is still our job, all right, for the next little while. So just like a bit of professionalism, that'd be great.
3: Thank you, Will.
2: No worries at all, mate. Just doing my best here.
3: Thank you, mate.
2: Got to try and, yeah, we're going out with a bang.
3: So anyway.
2: Get it on the track.
3: We merely glanced, I think, a pretty hot debate on yesterday's show. We decided not to cover it yesterday. Here's what happened.
2: Will and Woody. Are you having a great drive home? Do you wash your feet? 131065. We'll do that tomorrow.
3: Here we are. Here we are. Now, because we did talk about it during the song, during the radio show.
2: We did.
3: Slipped out on air, but we have decided in the last 24 hours.
2: I didn't decide. I just got told.
3: So I
2: forgot about it.
3: I
2: Joe, old burp face over there, she was like, guys, get it in the show.
3: I think it's still a hot idea.
4: I live to bring your ideas to life.
2: Yeah,
3: I repitched it hard this morning. I love it because I spent 35 years of my life never washing my feet. For me, it was far too much effort to have to bend down and scrub something which is so far away. I was always of the view that it's kind of just getting the dregs of all the soap that's on my body, so naturally it's getting washed.
2: Mm.
3: But let me tell you something, Will. For 35 years, I suffered stink foot.
2: You have particularly stinky feet.
3: Well, no, not anymore.
2: Really rank.
3: No, guys.
2: Really rank. Like,
3: guys.
2: Shoes had to be outside.
3: Yeah, yeah.
2: Torch and socks.
3: I get very sweaty. I've actually got a machine at home called the Dry Guy that I put shoes on because my feet are so sweaty.
2: Yeah.
3: But Will, my feet don't smell anymore. I agree with you.
2: How do you feel about the fact that the guys at the Dry Guy are targeting just people like you? Like,
3: no.
2: People with just enough money to buy something so stupid.
3: Hilariously, Dry Guy usually, they're very popular in countries like Alaska where people are walking through snow. I think I'm the only person in Australia who owns a Dry Guy.
2: Did you import it from Alaska?
3: Yeah, it's quite expensive, but my shoes are so dry. And since it's quite treacherous. I suds up a hand and then I lift a full leg and I fully scrub my feet.
2: Yeah.
3: The smell of my feet, Will, has changed. But I'm just curious.
2: I can't remember why are we doing this.
3: because you don't. You don't wash your feet.
2: No, I don't.
3: You know what? For me, you need to join me. You need to start washing
2: But my feet.
3: Feet
2: don't. I haven't got an issue with stinky feet. You know that I've got issues stinking elsewhere. No doubt about that. Not denying it.
3: Where?
2: Oh, I'm a pit sweater. You know I'm a pit sweater when the going gets tough.
3: So you are.

0: Because they just get clean after I was in the shower.
1: I see. I completely disagree with
0: that. That's because you've got rank feet.
1: No, well.
0: You do.
1: Look, 13.
0: And there are certain, like, I think it's on you as an adult to know which parts of your body need attention in terms of, like, cleaning.
1: I think for most people, they require a foot scrubbing. 13-1065 is the number. Do you wash your feet in the shower? And there is obviously a secondary question there around how you do it, because I do know there
0: I don't think we need to go on it.
1: No, because there are some
0: very boring.
1: There are some cowboys out there that just they put one foot on top of the other and scrub it. I think that's lazy. I think you need to bend down. I think you need to bend down and give them a good once over.
2: Can producer Joe here? Can I just make a suggestion?
0: Please.
2: Maybe up next, the non foot washer.
0: Yeah,
1: Will
2: gets the dogs out, and the foot washer has to smell the dirty dogs.
0: Oh yeah.
1: What if we?
0: I'll smell the clean dogs.
2: Smell the clean dogs. Let's do a dog exchange.
1: Why don't you guys all smell our feet blindfolded and you try and decide which one of us washes our feet?
2: That's Annalise what we're likes doing. That.
1: Yeah, that's what
2: I
1: we're
2: feel
1: doing.
2: Like I don't get paid we've enough, personally.
0: We've been in a bad situation with Annalise's feet in the studio before. Do you remember that? What was that about?
2: Yes, I remember that. It was when you were trying to do something with my feet.
0: We were nearly at the
1: tickling,
0: point, we were, nearly at the point where we were going to pin you down and tickle your feet. And then someone
2: then I was worried because I get tinier sometimes.
1: Oh.
0: Do you wash your feet?
1: No,
0: you don't.
1: You don't.
0: No, you don't. No, you don't. No,
2: I put soap on the ground and then just moonwalk or something like that.
0: No, you don't put work. Soap on the ground and moonwalk. You just don't wash them because that's fine. Work. I don't judge you for that at all. I think the standard is that you don't wash your feet. I think
1: 13-1065, do you wash your feet?
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0: or up early. It's Will and Woody keeping you up.
1: Right now, though, we're doing Will's Reddit.
2: Will's Reddit.
1: Beware of the flies. It's just the best thing you've said, according to me. Got plenty of time to, what did I call it? I didn't call it Doom Scroll. I called it Doom...
3: Strolling.
1: Doom Stroll.
3: That's what Will does. He Doom Strolls. He don't, just very don't hit it too gently hard. Does it. Yeah. He's still in Doom, but he's just casually doing
1: meandering
3: it.
1: Meandering my way down through the feed. What was here, feed callers? What was that, Tommy?
4: I was just saying, I think there's a lot of people calling for Do You Wash Your Feet?
3: Hilarious. We'll do it tomorrow, guys. Because I didn't wash my feet for 35 years.
1: I never wash my feet.
3: I can't put it down. I'm going to put it down, but that's extraordinary, Will.
1: And they just get like soap on them when you're having a shower because you're soaping yourself up and then the soap and the water falls down to the bottom and then your feet get clean.
4: Save it for tomorrow.
3: As a reformed foot washer, no.
1: But anyway, you've got yuck feet.
3: I do.
1: So I think certain people need to wash certain things more than others.
3: What's your area? We'll cover it tomorrow.
1: All right, let's get back into the Reddit. Okay. Woodrow.
3: Yeah.
1: How do I start here? Oh, fun little story here. I find Toby Maguire quite an interesting guy. He.
3: Big gambler, Toby, allegedly. Allegedly. I just want to throw allegedly in there. I'm going to throw allegedly in there. No, he's been seen on blackjack. He's a well-known professional blackjack player.
1: Okay.
3: Allegedly. Toby. I think I've got the right actor.
1: So,
3: he mates with Leonardo DiCaprio, Toby Maguire. Spider-Man's Toby Maguire.
1: Yeah.
3: Big gambler, allegedly. Okay.
1: Toby Maguire officiated his ex-wife's wedding.
3: What?
1: To her new billionaire husband.
3: Wow, that takes strength. So
1: maybe big gambler needs the cash. Checks out.
3: Side hustle.
1: I'll do it.
3: Big side hustle for Toby.
1: I'll do it. So he's up there.
3: Is this a cashy, honey?
1: Pretty intense. So the photo they've got is like, assuming his ex-wife and her new... much taller, much more handsome boyfriend, just macking on in front of him, which, good on him.
3: Like,
1: much more comfortable than I am, I imagine. I can't imagine officiating Sam's wedding and watching her kiss someone else.
3: Couldn't agree more. All jokes, like, that makes me like him more.
1: He's Spider-Man, mate, with great power, great responsibility. Yeah. He's obviously adopted that. I respect the hell out of him. Also, that upside-down kiss with Kirsten Dunst.
3: Oh. Inspired.
1: Incredible.
3: You've done one, though, haven't you?
1: An upside-down kiss?
3: Yeah. A lot of no's. You get a lot of no's.
1: Oh, sorry. I thought you were saying a lot of like people saying no to you. You're like, do you want to do another upside down kiss? And they go, no.
3: No, I've done it.
1: No, you get a lot of no's.
3: It's just not that good. It obviously looks great on screen, but it's not good.
1: Okay.
3: You lose yourself.
1: I'll take your word for it. Who hung upside down?
3: No, you just do it on the edge of a bed.
1: Oh, that's like, not the same.
3: Yes, it is.
1: When you're like, have you done it? I'm like, who's strapped in the air? Because if you want to claim that you've done it, one of you's got to be hanging upside down.
3: Okay, fair enough.
1: Of course I've kissed someone upside down at the end of the bed. Come on. Now, a couple of facts. This is a great thread that I found. And we could talk about this for the rest of Will's Reddit if we need to. And we probably do. Got this thread that's just like facts that you can't believe.
3: Yeah.
1: You ready?
3: Yeah.
1: Okay. I'm going to start with the first one. If you took 1 billion people off both China and India... individually, they'd still be the most populous countries in the world, number one and two.
3: Holy
1: right, 1 billion of each one.
3: Holy.
1: Yeah. That's crazy, isn't it? It's hard. I mean, it's a billion's so hard to wrap your head around, but yeah.
3: Oh my. What's the pop?
1: What's that?
3: What's the pop of India, current?
1: I don't know. It'd be 2 billion, I imagine. Something like that.
3: So you're halving the population.
1: Yeah,
3: and
1: I reckon.
3: And it's still the... That just
1: here's a fun one for you. I think you're gonna like this one.
3: Okay.
1: A moose.
3: Moose, the animal, the moose.
1: The moose.
3: Yeah.
1: Can dive up to 4 meters underwater.
3: No, it can't. I need to see it.
1: I'd love to see that as well.
3: There's no way a moose can get underwater.
1: I've got another one for you.
3: Hang on, what does it do? No way. A moose.
1: Yeah, man, gets down there with antlers and everything.
3: But how does it?
1: Gets in.
3: But how does it even kick? How does it even get propulsion down?
1: Don't know.
3: Does it need to jump in the water?
1: I'm just reading the facts.
3: Yeah, but that...
1: It would probably... They just duck dive. Have a heavy head. All right.
3: Oh, that's true, actually.
1: Yeah, once you get the head down. I was trying to teach my daughter diving the other day. Once you get your head going on, the rest follows. Yeah. All right, here we go. Ciabatta bread.
3: Yeah.
1: Ciabatta?
3: Yeah, I know ciabatta.
1: Advertised, perceived as a traditionally Italian rustic bread.
3: Yeah.
1: Enjoyed for centuries.
3: Yeah.
1: Invented in 1982.
3: You're kidding. Who invented it? Who invented the ciabatta? You're joking.
1: 1982 is when ciabatta became popular. And it was apparently in response to the popularity of baguettes. The Italians were furious and they wanted their own thing.
3: Just about to say, what is the difference between a ciabatta and a baguette? Like, what is the main difference?
1: We'd need a whole show.
3: Oh, okay.
1: Well, bun pusher, you bake your bread, Tommy.
4: I like
1: well,
4: yeah,
1: what would you say?
4: Like,
1: yeah, what's the so what do you bake? I said, what's the difference? Well, first of all, a baguette's long.
3: It's
1: phallic in nature. A ciabatta is flat and squared on the edges.
3: So is it just a
1: and
3: square?
1: It's probably, I'd say it's doesn't last as
4: well, ciabatta softer. In Italian means slipper.
1: And there you go. Is that from my fact sheet?
3: Is that from my fact sheet? I'm not sure if that's the question. Hits 939.

0: working and they're working. It's Will and Woody keeping you up.
1: Leave Benny alone!
2: It's Will and Woody's Battle of the Gens!
3: That's just hit me that this is the last time we're doing this.
4: Don't get emotional because she's an ugly crier.
5: Oh, it could get a bit crazy if I start crying. It's too early in the week. We've got the rest of the week.
3: Will you miss this bit?
5: Yeah. Yeah, I will. Don't ask me any more questions. I feel like this may have just opened a can of worms live on air, which I would prefer not to address.
3: Okay. That's right. We'll get you out of there.
4: I think it's worth saying thanks. This is a great, because this has been so much fun.
5: Are you crazy right now?
4: No, I just want to say thank you because it's been, I'm not trying to tip you over the edge. I'll tip you over the edge on Friday.
5: Thank you.
4: You're an easy person to cry.
5: It doesn't
4: make
5: take
4: cry
5: much,
4: easy.
5: Clearly. Got like a tear, solo but tear.
4: I actually don't know how this started, but it was started a couple of years ago and it was just you and we just said, do you want to come in and do this bit? And you were like, yeah. And then I remember afterwards, Tommy, you remember?
6: It was Who Annalise Doesn't Know, essentially.
4: Oh, yeah.
3: We used to name celebrities. Yeah. That's right. Yeah. Started with celebrities and then you brought people to us as well, but then we found out you were just bringing TikTokers and social media stars and
4: boring.
3: No one knew who they were. So then it just became us testing you. And quite seriously, as far as like a series of videos goes, which is a reflection of how popular something is, the Battle of the Gens videos consistently performed really better than anything else we were doing. As Will said, we owe you.
4: And it was the beginning of having you in here in studio. We tried it with a whole bunch of other people and you were the only fit, and maybe that's because we've known you for so long, but that was also just because you're awesome.
5: Thanks. Yeah, I'm really thankful that I got to like come in and be in this space and like, you know, absolutely expose myself for my ill education.
4: Excuse me.
3: To make it very cliche, expose yourself ever.
4: Let's not laugh at it. There's time for tears later in the week when we say goodbye to Annalise on Friday.
5: It's crazy.
4: It's all been above board. Let's just kick things off.
3: This is a howler. This is a real howler.
4: This is a howler turned into a saga.
3: Yeah.
4: We asked you, Annalise, name three Beatles songs. Annalise, name three Beatles songs.
5: Everybody wants to rule the world, but that's Roll Oates and Oates.
3: Paul and Oates.
5: Paul and Oates.
3: Not Paul and Oates.
5: Oh my God, don't ask me to name three Beatles songs.
4: Well, that Hall and Oates bit then moved into this. Come on.
5: That's Daryl Jones.
3: That's Daryl Jones and John Oates.
5: I still don't know.
4: Which moved into this bit. Three Beatles songs.
5: I can't emphasize how much I do love the Beatles.
4: We know. And
3: prove it, AB.
5: If the songs played, I could sing them word for word. The first one that I'm thinking of is similar to Ice Ice Baby.
4: Yep.
5: But
3: main inspiration,
5: Under
3: I'd say.
5: Pressure.
4: Under pressure is Queen and David Bowie.
3: Wow, you were just getting around yourself again. You were listening to the grab, being like, yep, Annalise in the past. I've done it. Now, Annalise, have you learned three Beatles songs? Go.
5: Okay, one, Hey Jude.
4: Oh, yeah, sure.
3: Well done.
4: Hey Jude. Almost wouldn't give it to you.
5: No. Don't
3: make it bad. Two more.
4: Oh my gosh. Come on.
5: Oh, I do know them because I, like I said last time, they're in my playlist. Okay, two.
3: Just sing them.
5: Abbey Road.
4: That's an album.
5: Oh, damn, you know what? And I knew it was an album. I was just hoping that there was a song too.
4: You didn't know. You just know it was a landmark that the Beatles are on because you walked backwards across it a few weeks ago.
5: I did. Yeah, well, I know that album.
3: Two more songs, mate.
5: I know a Paul McCartney song.
4: No, won't allow it.
3: This is the most famous band ever. Name two more songs.
5: Okay, I'm trying to think back to the Glee episode where they themed it around the Beatles.
3: So it's a highlight for the Beatles when they were featured on Glee.
5: A whole episode.
3: try and sing something. Why don't you try and sing something? Get the name from there.
5: No, because the ones that I would go to sing, I've just heard audio of them being other songs. So I was about to say Under Pressure, but that's Queen.
3: Oh God.
5: Oh, God. And it's been like, 3 years of doing this segment, and I've been asked this question like four times.
3: One more Beatles.
4: You don't.
3: Here we go.
5: I want to say Somewhere Over the Rainbow.
3: Somewhere Somewhere Over the Rainbow.
5: Yeah, but that's not it.
3: Somewhere Over the Rainbow.
4: From The Wizard of Oz, Judy Garland.
3: Did the Beatles do the soundtrack? Did the Beatles do the soundtrack for
5: That can't be right.
3: The Wizard of Oz.
5: Could you imagine? That would be unbelievable.
3: That's right. Paul McCartney was the lion. Yeah. John Lennon was the Tin Man.
4: That's it. I just can't.
3: I think we should put it down.
4: Let's put it down.
5: Can we just talk? Can you tell me too? Like, give me some audio of some, and I'll be able to.
3: Out of
5: time.
3: Oh.
5: I don't know the song's name though.
3: I don't know. Who wrote that one? Lennon or McCartney?
5: I would say Ringo.
4: That was Hall & Oates.
3: It's just unbelievable. It's just unbelievable.
4: Got him, gone. More of the worst of the best. The best of the worst. Of Annalise in Battle of the Gens. Up next. Stick around. We love her. We love laughing at her. I hope you guys too.
3: I think it was Ringo.
5: And you know what? I thought I got around it.
4: It's Will and Woody.
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0: Space and Z's with W's. It's Will and Woody keeping you up.
1: 9 weeks of the show to go, 4 days. Annalise has got left on the airwaves with us in the studio, so we are doing for the last time.
2: Leave Billy alone!
3: It's Will and Woody's Battle of the Gens!
4: Yes, Annalise?
5: I have a question. What are you guys going to do next Tuesday during this time, just out of curiosity?
1: Let's get Darcy in here.
4: Oh, wow.
1: Sorry, the bed won't be cold, Annalise.
5: That is crazy.
1: Yeah. That's you've moved on. We will also move on. It'll happen fast.
4: We've just replaced you with like a younger warm. Model, haven't
1: it's just
4: we?
1: A younger you.
4: He's only 21. He's
1: like, younger, sexier, the works.
6: I'll get all the answers right, though.
5: I doubt it.
4: I don't think
1: and
4: so.
1: And I love the swag. This is my favourite part
6: name
1: about Dust.
6: Name three Beatles songs. Are you kidding me?
4: Go on.
6: Come Together. Hey Jude.
1: He's already said Hey Jude. He's gone. He's dead in the water.
5: Did I hear a bit of hesitation there?
1: And he said Hey Jude, which you said.
5: Exactly.
6: Yeah. Wasn't listening.
4: We'll start with you next week, mate. We will start with you next week.
1: Good, Das. Good. Yeah. Welcome in. I mean, technically, we'd have Joe in here as well. She's going to be very lonely out there.
7: I was just going to say, I'm also young.
1: Yeah, I feel like you're...
4: Sorry, that was so desperate. I'm still young.
7: I'm young too. I'm cool as well.
4: Yeah, you still got it.
7: I'm lots of fun.
1: All right, you two, submit your applications by this Friday.
5: Oh my God, they can audition for it.
1: Well, because one of them's going to be out there by themselves, so they're going to have to fight to see who comes in.
4: They can go and sit in the booth with Mark the Man Daniel.
7: Please, no.
4: With Tide Pack.
1: No one sits in the booth with the Tide Pack.
4: Okay, anyway, we
1: that's
4: are.
1: That's his space. That's his space. You wouldn't do it. You wouldn't do it to him. You wouldn't do it to yourself.
4: Absolutely not. Now, Annalise, we are going through your biggest howlers on Battle of the Gens. But before I play the next bit of audio, we are also trying to find out if you have learnt from your mistakes, which isn't necessarily something your generation is great at.
5: No.
4: But here's a question.
5: Great.
4: Who is Sean William Scott?
5: I know him. He's from. So I'm about to say Stifler on the Roof. He's Stifler from American Pie.
1: Yes! Redemption. Well done,
4: Annalise. This, of course, was your first time you answered that. Annalise, who is Sean William Scott? I'm going to go name of one of his most famous characters, Stifler.
5: Stifler on the Roof.
4: We are still in talks to actually make that a musical.
5: Oh, my God. Wouldn't it be amazing? Get Jennifer Coolidge in it.
1: Oh. If he's not doing anything, I reckon that for him, that's huge.
4: Unbelievable.
1: What is the actual OG title, though, of that musical?
5: Fiddler.
1: That you've, no, right.
4: There you go.
5: Is that right? Fiddler on the Roof.
1: Sounds a bit gross.
5: It's coming to Sydney next year, I think. There is a production. Nice. I got an email
1: all right,
5: about
1: mate.
5: It.
1: Mate, we know you're going it's to Sydney.
4: Nice.
1: Not all roads lead to Sydney.
4: EP of Breakfast. She's on the pole. She knows what shows are coming.
1: It's coming to Sydney of all cities.
5: And
1: starring
5: Melbourne,
1: Dr. Chris Brown.
5: I think it's coming. I think it's coming to Melbourne too.
1: All right. Here we go.
5: Maybe Queensland.
1: Are we gonna leave with what's this theme? Is that what we're gonna go with?
8: Name this song.
1: Yeah, name this song. Okay.
5: Oh, yes. Norma Jean. Candle in the Wind.
1: Norma Jean?
5: No, Norma Jean. Goodbye, Norma Jean.
1: Yeah.
5: This is Candle in the Wind by Elton John.
1: Oh, wow.
5: Wow.
1: I really thought.
4: Good job.
5: I know. You know what?
1: You did too. Nearly called it Norma Jean. It was Candle in the Wind. Now, it's a great chance.
4: We are
1: going
4: to have to play the audio. Yep. Absolutely.
1: Absolutely.
4: And Liz, what is this song?
5: Rocket Man by Elton John.
4: What?
5: Isn't it?
4: Why?
5: I'm so silly.
1: There's a saga.
5: That
1: kicked off an Elton John saga. Are we playing more of the Elton John saga?
4: Do we have another song there?
1: The Elton John saga was enormous.
4: Oh, it went on for

0: Come on.
1: When I wore a younger man's clothes. Oh,
0: what's it called? What's it called? Who's it by?
2: It's by Elton John.
0: Elton John? Locking in Elton John?
2: No, it's not Elton John, is it? It's not Elton John. Shit! Who is it? Who is it? It's the Beatles!
3: The Beatles!
2: Oh, God. I don't know.
3: Oh, please. Can we play some more? Keep going.
2: Who
3: keep
2: is going. It?
3: It's just no, too good. No, she's too no, good. No, it no, just no, keeps coming.
2: No,
3: no. We can sing the chorus. Why don't we sing the chorus together? Why don't we sing
2: it is Piano Man by the Elton John. I knew it.
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0: It's Will and Woody, and yes, you're probably on the way home. I don't know why you'd still be up at this hour, to be honest. Maybe you're just tuning in for the best bits of us.
1: Yeah, but this
0: bit's... We go home after this bit.
1: I know, but this bit's important. And just know we're here. We're with you. And we love you more than anything.
0: Wow.
1: We love you.
0: That's nice. Buy a DJ Will t-shirt. Are they still for sale?
1: Hard to say.
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1: Can't hurt to try. Can't hurt to try. But I'm just saying, like, I haven't checked it for a while, and there may have been a huge flood of demand all of a sudden.
0: I think we're losing them. Not. We're losing them.
1: Most like losing who? T-shirts?
0: No, everyone listening.
1: Everyone listening.
0: The best bits. Oh. I'm next.
1: Will and Woody.
2: Hits 939.

0: You're up early. It's Will and Woody keeping you up.
1: Right now we're doing Will's Reddit.
2: Will's Reddit.
1: Beware of the flies. She's the best of the internet, according to me. Got plenty of time to... What did I call it? I didn't call it Doom Scroll. I called it Doom...
3: Strolling.
1: Doom Stroll.
3: That's what Will does. He Doom Strolls. He just very gently does it. Yeah. He's still in Doom, but he's just casually doing it.
1: Meandering my way down through the feed. What was here, feet callers? What was that, Tommy?
4: I was just saying, I think there's a lot of people calling for, do you wash your feet?
3: Hilarious. We'll do it tomorrow, guys. Because I didn't wash my feet for 35 years.
1: I never wash my feet.
3: I can't put it down. I'm going to put it down, but that's extraordinary, Will.
1: And they just get like soap on them when you're having a shower because you're soaping yourself up and then the soap and the water falls down to the bottom and then your feet get cleansed.
4: Save it for tomorrow.
3: As a reformed foot washer, no.
1: But anyway, you've got yuck feet.
3: I do.
1: I think certain people need to wash certain things more than others.
3: What's your area? We'll cover it tomorrow.
1: All right, let's get back into the Reddit. Okay. Woodrow.
3: Yeah.
1: How do I start here? Oh, fun little story here. I find Toby Maguire quite an interesting guy. He
3: big gambler, Toby, allegedly. Allegedly. I just want to throw allegedly in there. I'm going to throw allegedly in there. No, he's been seen on blackjack. He's a professional blackjack player.
1: Okay.
3: Allegedly. I think I've got the right actor.
1: So,
3: teammates with Leonardo DiCaprio, Toby Maguire, Spider-Man's Toby Maguire.
1: Spider-Man, yeah.
3: Yeah, big gambler, allegedly.
1: Okay. Toby Maguire officiated his ex-wife's wedding.
3: What?
1: To her new billionaire husband.
3: Wow, that takes strength.
1: Maybe big gambler needs the cash. Checks out.
3: Side hustle.
1: I'll do it.
3: Big side hustle for Toby.
1: I'll do it. So he's up there.
3: Is this a cashy, honey?
1: Pretty intense. So the photo they've got is like assuming his ex-wife and her new, much taller, much more handsome boyfriend just macking on in front of him, which, good on him. It's much more comfortable than I am, I imagine. I can't imagine officiating Sam's wedding and watching her kiss someone else.
3: Couldn't agree more. All jokes, like, that makes me like him more.
1: He's Spider-Man, mate, with great power, great responsibility. Yeah. He's obviously adopted that. I respect the hell out of him. Also, that upside down kiss with Kirsten Dunst.
3: Oh, inspired.
1: Incredible.
3: You've done one though, haven't you?
1: An upside down kiss.
3: Yeah, a lot of nose.
1: What?
3: You get a lot of nose.
1: Oh, sorry. I thought you were saying a lot of like people saying no to you. You're like, do you want to do another upside down kiss, and they go no.
3: No, I've done it.
1: No, you get a lot of nose.
3: It's just not that good. It obviously looks great on screen, but it's not good.
1: Okay.
3: You'd lose yourself.
1: I'll take your word for it. Who hung upside down?
3: No, you just do it on the edge of a bed.
1: Oh, that's like, not the same.
3: Yes, it is.
1: When you're like, have you done it? I'm like, who's strapped in the air? Because if you want to claim that you've done it, one of you's got to be hanging upside down.
3: Okay, fair enough.
1: Of course I've kissed someone upside down on the end of the bed. Come on. Now, a couple of facts. This is a great thread that I found. And we could talk about this for the rest of Will's Reddit if we need to. And we probably do. Got this thread that's just like facts that you can't believe.
3: Yeah.
1: You ready?
3: Yeah.
1: Okay. I'm going to start with the first one. If you took a billion people off both China and India individually, they'd still be the most populous countries in the world, number one and two.
3: Holy
1: shit. Right. A billion of each one.
3: Holy.
1: Yeah. That's crazy, isn't it? It's hard. I mean, it's a billion's so hard to wrap your head around, but yeah.
3: Oh my. What's the pop?
1: What's that?
3: What's the pop of India, current?
1: I don't know. It'd be 2 billion, I imagine. Something like that.
3: So you're halving the population.
1: Yeah,
3: and
1: I
3: it's
1: reckon.
3: Still the... That yeah. is... That just blows
1: Here's a fun one
3: mind.
1: For you. I think you're going to like this one.
3: Okay.
1: A moose.
3: Moose, the animal, the moose.
1: The moose.
3: Yeah.
1: Can dive up to 4 meters underwater.
3: No, it can't. No, it can't. No, it can't. No, it can't.

0: How does it even get propulsion down?
1: Don't know.
0: Does it need to jump in the water?
1: I'm just reading the facts.
0: Yeah, but that...
1: It would probably... No, just duck dive. Have a heavy head.
0: All right. No, that's true, actually.
1: Yeah, once you get the head down. I was trying to teach my daughter diving the other day. Once you get your head going on, the rest follows. Yeah. All right, here we go. Ciabatta bread.
0: Yeah.
1: A ciabatta?
0: Yeah, I know ciabatta.
1: Advertised, perceived as a traditionally Italian rustic bread.
0: Yeah.
1: Enjoyed for centuries.
0: Yeah.
1: Invented in 1982.
0: You're kidding. Who invented it? Who invented the ciabatta?
1: No.
0: You're joking.
1: 1982.
0: How does it
1: is when ciabatta became popular. And it was apparently in response to the popularity of baguettes. The Italians were furious and they wanted their own thing.
0: Just about to say, what is the difference between a ciabatta and a baguette? Like, what is the main difference?
1: We'd need a whole show.
0: Oh, okay.
1: Well, bun pusher, you bake your bread, Tommy.
2: I like
1: well,
2: yeah,
1: what would you say?
2: Sourdough.
1: Like, yeah, what's the difference? So what do you bake? I said, what's the difference? Well, first of all, a baguette's long.
0: Yeah.
1: It's phallic in nature. A ciabatta is flat and squared on the edges.
0: So is it just a square?
1: And it's probably, I'd say it's doesn't last as
2: well, ciabatta
1: softer.
2: In Italian means slipper.
1: And there you go. Is that from my faction?
2: Sure
1: is that from
2: my faction? I'm not sure if that's the question.
3: It's Will and Woody. Will and Woody for your drive home. Will's the one who overthinks everything.
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3: And Woody's the one causing chaos.
4: On the other side, people that need to get right in there, their life's quite chaotic. 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

0: It's Will and Woody, keeping you up.
1: 9 weeks to go on this show, so we're jumping in the time machine.
2: We're going back.
3: Let's go back in time.
2: Going back in time. You're telling me that you built a time machine?
1: Annalise got back in true Annalise fashion. Fresh off the John.
4: No, I didn't.
5: We also realised that apparently the code amongst the producers is Annalise is on the phone, and that actually means that you're in the toilet. Yeah. And that's we finally know what that means.
4: No,
1: for many years.
5: The producers revealed it when you were gone, that on the phone means that you've gone to the bathroom.
4: No, it's not. I was like just talking with my future housemate about a house.
1: So keep in mind, Annalise is flying up to Sydney at the end of this week. So whilst we've got 9 weeks to go, this is her final week here on Will and Woody after 6 years.
4: 6 years. Crazy. Do you know, I was going through the memory bank last night and I was listening to sad music.
5: Oh.
4: I know, don't do it. Me, I was at the treadmill and I said I'd go for a walk and I was only meant to go 3K, 5K later.
1: Uh-oh.
4: Yeah, I know. Yeah. And I...
1: Yeah, I know.
5: Okay, a little
1: is that a subtle brag? Yeah.
4: I have to be a Bondi baddie.
1: Because you walked 5Ks.
4: I did. And my socks were like low cut ankle
1: socks.
4: That I was getting
1: lost enthusiasm a long time ago.
4: But I was reminiscing on some of the things that we've done across the years and like our memories and the fact that I've been here since I was 20.
1: Yeah.
4: And I spent my 21st with you guys.
1: I remember that during lockdown.
5: That's right.
4: Yes. None of the girls on the team were here, so it was just me and all the boys on the team.
1: I remember that. We organised like a 21st for you.
4: Yeah, with grilled. We had grilled for dinner.
1: Yeah, that's right.
4: And then my mum surprised with a cake.
1: Oh, that's right. What a special
5: 21st.
1: It was COVID. She couldn't have a party, so we were like, no, we'll have a party.
4: Yeah. I remember that. It was
1: really really taken me back.
4: Hasn't it?
1: Wow, cool. Yeah. So this week has just become a This Is Your Life.
4: Yeah.
1: Annalise.
4: Yeah.
1: On Will and Woody.
4: Oh, bummer. Dr. Chris Brown, Amy Gerard, and Jack Charles on Kiss 106.5 for breakfast.
5: When does it start? Give us the date.
4: November 9.
1: I assume the docs first.
4: Yeah.
1: You play your best suit forward, don't you? Pay him first.
4: They're all
1: put him
4: amazing.
1: Down there.
4: Yeah.
1: Is he Dr. Chris or just Chris?
4: Just Chris.
1: Do you call him Doctor or Chris?
4: Chris.
1: Have you tried calling him Doctor?
4: No.
1: Did the first phone call with him, did you say hi, Doctor?
4: No, I didn't. I actually, you know what? I didn't want to make it weird.
5: He'd be offended by that.
4: Do you reckon?
5: Oh, yeah.
1: Doctors like being called doctor. That's the whole point.
5: They want the flex of then going like, oh, no, just call me Chris. But they first want you to call him doctor.
4: Oh, my God. I didn't even think
5: of
4: that.
5: All your callers should call in and call him doctor as well. Refer to him as doctor.
1: Wow. I've got some mail that Dr. Chris offered for you to stay in his house. Is that correct?
4: Yeah, he was really lovely because I don't have a house at the moment. Oh, if you ever need a place... You're more than welcome. And you just really hope they find a place. Do you know what I mean?
5: Yeah, sure.
1: So you think he was just being polite?
4: I'll find a place.
5: I had a producer staying at my house for 6 months.
4: Really?
5: That pushed things.
1: Oh, that was bad.
5: That was also bad because my partner at the time had to make her bed for her as well.
4: Is that right?
1: That was a bad idea.
5: Let's not do that.
1: Don't say that.
5: Because it does become a bit
1: What's your doctor of?
5: Veterinary.
1: Oh, sorry, he's a vet.
5: It's the Bondi vet, mate.
4: Are you crazy?
5: Bondi vet. Call Annalise.
1: You don't have to call him doctor. Yeah. I take it back.
5: Yeah. How dare you? How dare you?
1: I forgot that he was the Bondi vet.
5: He's
1: one of the great stories. Dr. Chris Brown in the media. He's unbelievable. What a story.
4: It's actually unbelievable. All my family friends, the mums, love him. They're obsessed with him because
1: he's
4: the Bondi vet.
1: No, because he's hot.
4: You know when... Like a good-looking person, like then loves animals. It's like the perfect combo.
1: Mm, it's like me in studio the whole time.
4: Yeah,
5: you.
4: Oh, sure.
1: All right, let's.
4: I've got a really good funny moment I want to share up next.
5: Great. There we go. We're there.
4: Yeah,
5: and we're
4: great
5: there.
1: Some more gear from your time on the show, AB.
4: Yes, but this one's not about me.
5: It's not about you.
1: That remains to be seen. What's up next, Will and Woody?
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0: up early. It's Will and Woody keeping you up.
1: 9 weeks of the show to go. We're back in the time machine.
2: We're going back.
3: Let's go back in time.
2: Going back in time.
0: You're telling me you built a time machine?
4: We've Annalise. Got 9 weeks to go.
1: Yes.
4: Annalise has 4 days to go.
5: Oh, my gosh. That's crazy.
4: You are the EP of the New Sydney Breakfast Show, but we are...
1: Sorry, just before we jump off that, she told me today she's getting the Invisalign out as well.
5: Yes. Oh, yeah, I am, nice. Guys. Crazy. How sad we don't get to end our time with my fresh, straight smile.
1: So sad.
4: I kind of like it that the show is finishing as you are removing. Yeah. You're getting rid of us and your Invisalign.
5: The day I leave for Sydney... I'm getting my Invisalign off, and then the only reason I can't go earlier is because I'm getting my Invisalign.
1: Is that because you're going the big time now? You're like,
5: I thought I should match with the Bondi team. Like, apparently everyone in Bondi has like veneers and really great teeth.
1: Yeah, right, chompers.
4: No Invisalign in Bondi.
5: No Invisalign. Like, well, I mean, I'll still have a retainer for 6 months, 22 hours a day.
4: Whoa.
5: So I'm gonna have to figure out how to do that, because I feel like with you guys, I can just kind of whip out my Invisalign. That is, whenever I like.
1: Should we get to your bit? What do you reckon?
5: I'm flustered.
1: So many things I regret. I like have moments with you. I mean, this is just our relationship on air, but in general, actually, if you get to know Annalise, like you ask her a question sometimes and then halfway through her answer, you're like, I'm really disappointed that I've asked you this question,
5: but
1: because
5: you just started talking about something
1: and you're 3 minutes in and you're like, I can't get out of this.
5: I hope you didn't want to get a word in. Okay, my favourite call.
1: Yes.
5: I want to share my favourite call.
1: Great,
5: from my whole time on the show.
1: Brilliant.
5: Context, when I took this call, I found it so funny that we usually, as producers, curtains down, we have three producers on calls, and we all take your calls, and then when
1: only two now, I think.
5: Well, there's only one.
1: It's been
5: now.
1: Two for a while. Oh, down to one.
4: Wow.
6: Down to one.
1: Put your phones out.
4: Hang
1: for
4: on.
1: Joe.
4: Sexy D took a call last week. He's on. We're good.
6: Worst call in history, I know.
1: Well, he can't write.
5: No. He can't
1: The name. Write. The name that he put in was in like.
4: Oh yeah, that's
1: some
4: true.
1: Sort of like Gen Z.
4: Yeah.
1: Underscores and whatnot in the name. It looked like an old Hotmail address. I was like, what's her name, bro?
6: Darcy first went for a role as a producer. And it was a straight line through that. It was absolutely
5: nice. Thank God.
1: Oh, wow. There you go.
4: Okay, so what's the call that you answered that made you laugh, AB?
5: The call was from a guy. I can't remember his name. So sorry. Let me get it. I've got his name. And
1: it's okay.
5: He
1: you don't
5: was
1: have to
5: sharing
1: know his name.
5: About a story about his him and his brother in a hot tub.
4: Oh, I think I know it. Yes, play it.
1: Okay, great.
7: Me and my brother, 5 and 3, just having a bar bath. We decided to turn the jets on. For some strange reason, we thought it'd be a good idea to plant our butts up against the jet. And
4: classic.
7: Then the water blow water up. So,
4: that's classic stuff.
7: Yeah. Anyway, my younger brother decides, like, he's obviously feeling like he needs to go to the toilet,
4: stands up,
7: and then instantly shits himself. And then me laughing at him shitting himself, shit myself as well.
8: It's a double!
7: Yeah. There's a bath full of diarrhea, and then mum comes in and... gets us to clean up ourselves. She wasn't having any part of that.
4: With the jets still on, Aaron. With the jets still on. Oh, the jets were still on. My favourite moment of that whole thing was when he said, I put my butt up against the jet. And before he could finish justifying that, you leaned in and you were like, I get it, mate. Thank you,
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1: Tempting, but I'm busy in the garden here and there's a kitchen anyway.
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0: Replacing snores with laughs. It's Will and Woody keeping you up.
1: Look, I think this is going to be a pretty interesting debate. Who just burped? Was that you, Tom? Was that you? Mate.
2: No, I turned my mic off, though. Did you? I did.
1: Use your cough button.
2: What was going on? Get it together. I muted my microphone. You just open burped into your mic.
3: That's what we were doing.
2: That is disgusting.
1: That was a lot. Anyway.
2: Anyway. Get it together.
1: Craisins.
2: Hey.
1: Oh, we love craisins. Hey. Ocean sprays craisins. We love them.
2: Hey, this is still our job, all right, for the next little while. So just like a bit of professionalism. That'd be great.
1: Thank you, Will.
2: No worries at all, mate. Just doing my best here.
1: Thank you, mate.
2: Got to try and, yeah, we're going out with a bang.
1: So anyway.
2: Get it on the track.
1: We merely glanced, I think, a pretty hot debate on yesterday's show. We decided not to cover it yesterday. Here's what happened.
2: Will and Woody. Are you having a great drive home? Do you wash your feet? 131065. We'll do that tomorrow.
1: Here we are. Now, because we did talk about it during the song, during the radio show. It slipped out on air.
2: I'm interested to know, actually, what was the should wash my feet moment?
1: I can't remember the exact environment that I was in, but it was just an environment where you don't want to be emitting a smell. Mm. I was in one of those homes where people make you take your shoes off at the door. I'm really against that. But anyway, I was happy to abide by that rule. And I took
2: their house, their rules.
1: Yeah, get that. But it's just like, oh, really? Are we taking our shoes off? Mm. Anyway, so I took my shoes off and I could, like, three steps in, I was like, wow, I can smell my feet. That's horrific.
2: I've lived with you before.
1: It's a problem.
2: Yeah, they were like prodigious.
1: And like to the point where like, oh, sorry. So 131065 is the number. Do you wash your feet? Because I have only in the last 2 years started washing my feet. I cannot believe.
2: So it's after you smelt your own feet at someone's house.
1: I couldn't believe
2: it. You had a self-intervention?
1: Yes. And then I was like, okay, what's all this craze, you know, around washing your feet?
2: There's never a craze.
1: Well, let's.
2: You Googled, how do I make my feet less stinky?
1: And number one was wash your feet.
2: Maybe wash your feet.
1: So I tried it.
2: Yeah.
1: And since then, I promise you, come over here.
2: Oh.
1: Please. Honestly, it will be an enjoyable experience for you.
2: Mm.
1: Hey, hang on. But like 2 years ago, Will, 2 years ago, if I've taken my shoes off, I took my shoes off 5 minutes ago, you would have noticed in 10 seconds if I took my shoes off. You can't tell anymore. There is no smell here.
2: Well, I haven't smelled them yet.
1: When I was single, I used to be quite like paranoid about the fact that like I'd go home with someone and say like, oh, let's get comfortable. And I'd be like, I'm going to have to run a bath or something and wash my feet.
2: Is that right?
1: Because I'm worried about the smell.
2: Were they ever raised? Like, did anyone ever be like,
1: now, no one was so rude. But, you know, after a disco night, I was always very concerned.
2: Yeah, disco foot.
1: Let's go to Caitlin here on 131065. Caitlin, answer me this. Do you wash your feet?
4: Of course I do. You'd be stupid not to.
1: Thank you. Well, Will doesn't wash his feet, Caitlin. Will doesn't wash his feet in the shower.
4: May I teach you a lesson on how to wash your feet properly?
2: I think it might cross a line.
4: I sit down on the shower floor, grab my One Direction loofah.
1: Oh, you loofah your feet. Blood to you.
4: With smother it in soap.
1: Yeah, good.
4: Smother it all over both my feet, including in between my toes, under my foot, right up to my ankle. Wow. And then I rinse it off.
2: Yeah,
1: brilliant. This does feel like we're crossing a line. I had no idea One Direction had loofahs. That's pretty wild.
4: I'm
1: still here, Caitlin.
2: Well, let's hear Hannah first, yes or no.
1: You could learn a thing or two, mate. I think tonight you need to go home
2: honestly,
1: and watch.
2: I'm
1: go and get
2: yourself
1: a loofah.
5: I do wash my feet.
1: Yes, Hannah.
2: Well, of course, the only people that have called are people that wash their feet, because everyone else is like, what loser is going to call the radio show and be like, I'll wash my feet and here's how I do it.
5: By
2: the
5: way, there's some people
1: do, because I do. What's that, Hannah?
5: Do you wash your armpits?
2: Yes, I wash my armpits. Absolutely. Yes,
5: and your armpits sweat, so why would you not wash your feet that also sweat?
1: That's a very good point.
2: But every part of your body sweats.
1: You bring your feet over here? Because I reckon your feet will stink.
2: And I'll smell your feet as well.
1: Yeah, done. This is nice. Hey, do you want me first? And can I be honest, though? Be honest.
6: Yeah.
1: You know how much my feet used to stink. Be honest about. Okay.
6: Oh!
1: What's happened there?
6: No,
1: you're joking.
6: Let me smell yours.
1: It stinks. No, it doesn't.
6: It's always stunk.
1: No, it doesn't. It's
6: got that, like...
1: It doesn't stink.
6: I hate to break.
1: It doesn't stink.
6: I hate to break it to you, bro, but you've got tinea.
1: All right. I'd be itching like crazy if I had tinea.
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1: If given the situation where a chimpanzee can steal some pineapple from another chimp, would it matter if that chimp was its mate or not? The team observed 26 chimpanzees at the sanctuary for over 800 hours.
2: I know it's a study and all that, but 800 hours, it's a lot of, you know, manpower to come up with this.
1: They probably had reasons for it, right? The scientists, they're not just guessing.
2: Yeah. I just think they could, you know my thoughts on scientists that do things like this, they could put their time into better.
1: So how many hours would you prefer them to observe the chimps for?
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1: Chimps just don't go to each other and do knuckles and bro out. 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Oh,
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0: 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Hits 939, Bundy weather.
8: Mostly sunny, top of 30 degrees, and there is a chance of a shower today. Late shower expected tomorrow with a top of 31 degrees. 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
1: Big hit this morning. I think we got a call on that. Steve.
2: A one-hit wonder. You know, Tom Cochrane has actually released 17 albums and 135 singles.
3: Yeah, but not... No. Yeah, you could have 100 singles, but if they didn't make it big... Don't argue with me, Steve.
1: Steve's out.
2: In Australia, he has made a big in many countries with many songs.
3: Yeah. Have Steve. A look at the list of one-hit wonders on the internet, and it is on there, bud.
1: Steve, he is...
2: Australian one-hit wonder.
1: He lives in that lane of the music world, doesn't he, Steve?
3: Yeah.
2: I think Maddie needs extra votes on default.
1: So you're claiming Tom Cochrane, Life as a Highway, is not a one-hit wonder?
2: The song is a one-hit for him in Australia.
3: No, Maddie asked a question, yes or no. We don't want to hit on Google.
2: He's not a one-hit wonder. He's had many hits.
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16: Hits 939, Bundy weather.
17: Mostly sunny, top of 30 degrees, and there is a chance of a shower today. Late shower expected tomorrow with a top of 31 degrees. 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

0: 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Rum, a distilled spirit made from sugarcane juice or molasses with a rich history. And since 1888, the two have come together to give us Bundaberg Rum.
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13: Good morning, I'm Nathan Filmer with the latest Bundaberg local news from the Crofton Street newsroom. Authorities are appealing for witnesses and dashcam footage following a fatal motorcycle crash at Bagara yesterday morning. Emergency services were called to the scene at around 25 past 9, where a 36-year-old Bundaberg East man was declared deceased. It was after reports the motorcycle and a Hyundai Tucson had crashed. The driver involved, a 35-year-old Avenel Heights woman, was uninjured. Police are asking anyone who may have seen the incident to come forward. The member for Hinkler has praised the efforts of the state government and local councils for forcing the federal government to revoke its decision to slash disaster recovery funding to Queensland. As we've heard, the Albanese government has backtracked on its plan to offer only 50% of the funds local communities need to respond to natural disasters and severe weather events. Speaking in Parliament this week, David Batt has acknowledged the advocacy of local mayors and community leaders.
14: I stood alongside the Queensland LNP government, including our local state MPs, Stephen Bennett, David Lee and John Baroonis, to demand this decision be overturned. I also advocated alongside the local government association of Queensland and our mayors, Helen Blackburn and George Seymour.
13: Surf Life Saving Queensland is urging people in Bundaberg to ensure they only swim between the flags when visiting our beaches.
3: Queensland beaches were quieter last weekend, though hot conditions still saw plenty of visitors flock to the water up and down the coast. More than 7,000 people visited Wide Bay and Capricorn beaches on the weekend, with 203 preventative actions recorded in total. SLSQ's Darren Everard says it's a message we've heard many times, but they won't stop saying it as long as people continue ignoring the warnings.
15: Lots of people visiting our patrolled areas, but our stats sadly say that we're still having rescues outside the flag. So I guess from our point of view, really encouraging people when they're coming to the beaches, please come and swim between the flags.
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16: Hi, I'm Phoebe Humphrey. The Treasurer will introduce Labor's minimum 30% tax on trusts today. It's the second part of the federal government's budget tax reforms. 490,000 small and medium Aussie businesses are structured through trusts. A 19-year-old man's now been charged with murder over the fatal shooting of a 12-year-old boy in a Sydney unit last month. He's one of three people to be charged and is due to face court today. Aussie households are spending the largest amount of their income on home loan repayments in more than 30 years. New data by the New South Wales Treasury reveals New South Wales families are the worst affected, with the average household spending nearly 31% of its income on mortgage repayments in June. Queensland sits second, spending more than 28%. And the man charged with the murder of rapper Tupac Shakur has been sentenced to 40 years to life behind bars in the US. Dwayne Davis's sentence was handed down in a Las Vegas court following his conviction in August. Tupac was fatally shot in 1996.
0: Four Walls Realty. Specialising in all things sales, 4walls.com.au. It's 939, your sport now.
16: In sport, Australia's taken a 1-0 lead in its Test series against South Africa with a 214-run win in Durban overnight. Josh Hazlewood tore through the Proteas mid to lower order, taking 6 second innings wickets. He's told Fox Cricket it was a hard slog.
17: You know, that first session, the Saffers, they dug deep. Markram, classy players, so it was hard to dislodge, but I think we just had to stick at it.
16: And the Matildas are currently in action, taking on Haiti in an international friendly over in France. A short time ago, the scores were locked at 1-1. That's the latest news and sport.
0: Maddie and Trace, back in 30 seconds.
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0: 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Hits 939, Bundy weather.
19: Partly cloudy for Bundaberg today. There is a high chance of showers from late morning into the afternoon. Top of 31 degrees today. Mostly cloudy tomorrow, but only a top of 25. 21 degrees at the moment across Bundaberg. Feels like 24. 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That is very high, so it is important. Slip, slop, slap, seek and slide. 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
19: Good morning. Have a bit of a vibe check. How are your shoulders going?
23: Not good.
19: Not good?
23: Not good.
19: Okay.
23: But that won't.
19: You didn't have the heat pack on this morning, so I thought maybe.
23: Oh, yeah, I had it on twice before you got here.
19: Okay.
23: And I just, yeah. But that won't dampen the show. Trust me, big show on the way, as always. Big good morning to everyone who sat up late and watched the Aussie cricketers. They beat South Africa in the first test by 214 runs.
19: Impressive.
23: Not bad. And man of the match, Matt Renshaw, with his 190 and also 82. Not bad on the bat.
19: Not bad result for that Aussie team that was copping a bit of beating from some of the old-timers.
23: Yes.
19: Just saying that the team was no good.
23: Yes. Tomorrow night, though, looking forward to that when the Kangaroos take on the Kiwis in the World Cup.
19: So that's tomorrow night?
23: Yep.
19: What time's that?
23: 7 o'clock, because okay. Daylight saving, so we'll get to watch it. A lot of chitter-chatter because the team was announced yesterday. Reece Walsh as fullback.
19: He got named as fullback?
23: Yes.
19: How did he get the fullback spot?
23: But what they're saying, a lot of experts saying, usually when our players win a grand final, they never play the first game. If they're picked for a World Cup, it's always the second game.
19: Ah.
23: So apparently that's how it always is, but a lot of people, you know, Reece Walsh was not good, Teddy, blah, blah, blah. So
19: I don't think he had a good enough year to be named fullback for the
23: Kangaroos. No. So I hope, because you know how much I love him, if he goes crap, he's going to, you know, cop it.
19: Because all the talk was that he got put in the team, but he'll most probably have to play out of position.
23: Yeah. No, he's been named. Mitchell Moses has been named, so there's chitter-chatter on that because Sam Walker and I can't even think now, but yeah, so we'll see how.
19: So Sam Walker's not getting a spot?
23: No. No, I think he's on the reserves or the first reserve or something. Yeah, he's.
19: Is that because maybe he played in the grand final?
23: Yeah, so what? That's what they're saying. But, you know, people that don't know all that go, oh, it's ridiculous. So I guess we'll find out. Kangaroo slight favourites, but that's going to be, yeah, going to be a great match. Because the Kiwis, we had a look at the Kiwi team yesterday. There's some good players in there.
19: Yeah, it's a really good team.
23: Yeah, so that is tomorrow night at 7 o'clock.
19: All right, well, we'll find out our songs next for Pick the Hit.
23: Oh, you're coming off a win yesterday. Well done.
19: That's nice. You can get to Hits 929's Facebook. Have a look at the two options this morning. Emoji Eric on the one you like, and one will get played up to 7:30 this morning on Hits.

0: 10 past 6, it is His Breakfast with Maddie and Trace. 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
2: 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As it stands, because we're not far from the end of the year and I'm 5 ahead on the PTH spreadsheet. This is the first time that we implemented this spreadsheet. So it's made you stand up and you've done a great job this year for Pick the Hit compared to other years.
0: Yeah, I mean, we don't have the numbers from the other years, but
2: no.
0: I tend to agree with you.
2: Yeah, you've stepped up, which we love. So yesterday you had a win, I had a win on Monday. You need to win this week because, you know, 5 ahead, you know, if I start getting a bit of a lead, you won't have time to run me down.
0: Mm-hmm. And it would be nice if it was December and it was a closey.
2: It would be, wouldn't it? Very exciting. So this week we are picking songs from So Fresh, Best Ever. And today I've gone, I love this song. It's Anastasia, I'm Out of Love.

0: love to get your thoughts on that one?
1: Yeah, it's not bad.
0: Okay.
1: I don't mind it.
0: Okay, not on your playlist, though?
1: No, definitely not on my playlist. Like, okay. I wouldn't go home and choose to play it, okay. But it's not one of the ill ones where I go, oh, really?
0: Okay, and there's quite a few I picked that you go, really?
1: There's a lot, yeah.
0: Yeah, okay.
1: So, on the stage, you want to hear that one? Let us know. Hit 939's Facebook's where we've got these two options up this morning. I've gone with Mika, Grace Kelly.

0: Oh, Bundy, buckle up for today. At the moment, 32 all.
1: Oh, this is going to be a rollercoaster ride.
0: Are you pumped? You didn't seem to be pumped. Yeah,
1: no, I'm a little tired, but I am
0: pumped. I'm tired too. That's why I'm hyping this up to try and wake me up. Bundy, get up and about.
1: Are you pumped, Bundy?
0: That's it. Come on, 32 all. Who's going to take it out? It's a real ding-dong on a Wednesday, guys.
1: Yeah, well, we'll get to find out after 7:30 this morning on Hits.

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1: It's one of Australia's most divisive parking moments. You're finally driving around. It's Christmas time. There's so many people out and about. You finally see a park. You go to pull in it and someone is standing in that park saving it for someone.
0: Calling dibs.
1: Now, if that happened to you, right, you're about to pull the Hyundai i30 Active into a park, someone was standing there, what would you do? Would you just sort of reverse out and just go, or would you wind the window and have a crack?
0: I mean, it could go either way.
1: Yeah, it depends.
0: Depends on mood.
1: Yeah, like especially if you've been driving around, like you're a bit frustrated because there's so many.
0: Yeah.
1: Yeah.
0: So, like, me at my best, I'd probably just look for another spot and try and move on. And,
1: at your ratty worst.
0: What is it? What does Michelle Obama say? When they go low, you go high, my girl. But yeah, at my worst, sometimes when they go low, you've got to go a bit lower.
1: Yeah. So you're not saying you definitely wouldn't have a go.
0: I can't rule it out.
1: No.
0: Many times in my life, I've not been at my best and I've found myself in situations where I walked away afterwards and thought, what?
1: What are you doing?
0: What am I doing?
1: And you would never be, you and I would never be that type of person to stand in a park.
0: I wouldn't call it dibs.
1: No, and I don't care how busy it is, why? It takes a special kind of entitled person to do that.
0: This is the thing, though. Like, the more you scratch the surface on humanity, the more you find this entitlement and there seems like there's no end to it.
1: Yeah.
0: And it's really hard to take.
1: Yeah, it is.
0: But this is the really sucky thing about it, though. It's kind of like, but that's me putting my own expectations onto other people.
1: Yeah.
0: And that in itself, I'm kind of getting wrong because I see the world in a certain way and I think it should be a certain way doesn't mean that someone else is going to. So it's a tough one.
1: It is. Because, yeah, just because how you react in situations that everyone's different. And that's why the world is, the same. Yeah.
0: It still feels like there's a whole bunch of people that are super selfish, though.
1: Yeah, I know. I totally agree. So while it is controversial, can you get fined for it? Like, I didn't think you could, but technically under Rule 236 of the Road Rules Act, imagine reading all through them.
0: No, thanks.
1: No, you're not becoming a policeman. Pedestrians must not unreasonably obstruct the path of another car or pedestrian or cause a traffic hazard by moving into the path of a driver. So technically,
0: you can run them over.
1: You can, and you don't get in trouble. No. You can't run them over, even though you could be tempted.
0: A love tap?
1: Not even a love tap. I'm sorry. Okay. I'm sorry.
0: It's good to establish the rules.
1: But if, there's police involved and it gets a bit heated, you can be fined $94 on the spot if you do it.
0: For using a body to dibs a spot.
1: Yeah. And I just thought I'd bring
0: it. That's never happened. I bet no one's ever been fined
1: for it. And I thought I'd just bring it to the table because it is, on the downhill slide to Christmas.
0: Yes.
1: Roads are going to be busier.
0: Things is about to get feral.
1: Yes. So just don't do it, guys.
0: There's going to be a 30% increase in the population out of nowhere.
1: Oh, yeah, yeah. How we always talk about roundabouts. Yesterday, I've just got a new car. Just leaving work here, turning right, heading up Maryborough Street.
0: You got the sunroof on it, leather seats, I believe, and you're about to get some tinting put on it.
1: Yes.
0: No stone left unturned in your pursuit to spend money, is there?
1: I am Bundy's baddie and I need to be, treated like one.
0: Treated like that, yeah.
1: So the roundabout just here, just past B-Mart. You always keep an eye and, to my left, there's this white car coming. So I'm on the roundabout, nearly through, and this just straight through. Didn't even look. And I know it happens all the time, but you think, why? And I blasted. I did the horn thing. I know I shouldn't get frustrated, but it just

0: Yeah, it's sort of back to what we were talking about. Yeah, someone jumps on that roundabout when they shouldn't. It frustrates the hell out of it. But we've said so many times how we expect people to do it.
1: Yeah, and that's
0: and
1: what
0: they keep on doing.
1: I saw it and I thought, okay, he's not going to stop. Even before he was on, like even close. And I thought, okay, and you have to watch. Yeah, not just from your right, your left as well. So
0: yeah,
1: could have been a disaster, my friends. You know what's not a disaster?
0: Early Bird Club.
1: The Maddie and Trace Early Bird Club.
0: Hopefully, hopefully there's no one in the Early Bird Club that physically dibs parking spots. I don't think I'd want them in the Early Bird Club.
1: I'm going to have, like, we welcome and we don't judge.
0: Yeah, the only rule at this point had been that you were awake before 7 and then you could be in our Early Bird Club, right? Happy days.
1: Maybe
0: but
1: we
0: yeah,
1: need to have.
0: I think if you're dibsing with your body, parking spot, you probably shouldn't be in the Early Bird Club either. But anyway, that's a new rule that I'm floating.
1: Yeah, we'll ask. But make sure you give us a call. A couple of days last week, we didn't get any. We know there's heaps of early bird people here. We've talked to you guys. There's more than, 50 early birds. If there's only 50 people in the city getting up early, we're a very elite club, aren't we?
0: Oh, super elite.
1: Yeah.
0: I mean, we're basically keeping the economy going.
1: $25 to spend cruise the bakehouse, all yours by just being a part of it. 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
2: Good morning to all the early bird people, you absolute legends. You get up nice and early, you keep this city turning, and we have started a club for us exclusive early birds. $25 to spend, Cruise the Bakehouse, all yours just by being a part of it.
0: We did float that there might be two rules now, because one rule is you just got to be awake before 7 to join the Maddie and Trace Early Bird Club. That's really been the only rule so far. But we're talking about people that dibs parking spots with their bodies.
2: We just don't like it. Think we can have them as a part of our club. Let's hope this caller doesn't call dibs on parking spots. Uh-oh. Good morning, Hits 939. Who have we got there?
3: Hey, Jerry here. How are you?
2: Good, Jerry. How are you?
3: Oh, I'm good. Up bright and early.
2: Okay. Well, first, what gets you up so early, darling?
3: Work. Work at the hospital.
0: That's a popular one.
2: Do you have the same shift all the time, early start?
3: Oh, I'm an early start. I've done my share of shift work, yes, so no longer.
2: Okay. Well, can we ask you next, would you be the type of woman that stands in a park to, you know, for someone to pull into the park?
3: Oh, that's just not a thing. You don't do it. No.
0: Thank gosh, because it was going to be really awkward.
2: Imagine
0: otherwise.
2: If she goes, yeah, I'll do that. What do we do? Welcome to the Maddie and Trace Early Bird Club, darling. We're going to give you $25 to spend on coffee and brekkie at Cruise the Bakehouse.
0: Then you go, I'm going to use that $25. I'm going to get a coffee. I'm going to stand in a spot.
2: I'll show Maddie and Trace.
3: Why not?
2: Thank you, darling. Have a good day.
3: Thank you.
2: Bye.
3: Bye.
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12: Good morning, I'm Nathan Filmer with the latest Bundaberg local news from the Crofton Street newsroom. A man has been sentenced to 5 years in prison but had the sentence suspended for 5 years after being found slumped over his steering wheel in 2024. He was found asleep in the car which had been sitting at the intersection of DeKalvin and Heidi Streets for 2 hours. Newsmail reports the 31-year-old was busted with a quantity of meth and other illegal items in the car as well as empty Jack Daniels bottles. He was granted bail but was busted again weeks later with more meth and pleaded guilty to 2 counts of possessing a dangerous drug. Hinkler MP David Batt says there was a disconnect between Labor's disaster recovery funding cut plan and the reality faced by many communities. Speaking in Parliament yesterday, our federal member went on the offence following the now scrapped proposal.
13: But Labor failed to properly consult or explain the decision to those carrying the load on the ground. When disaster strikes, Aussies expect Canberra to step up, not shift the bill to the states and call it reform.
12: In other news, authorities are appealing for witnesses and dashcam footage following a fatal motorcycle crash in Bagara yesterday morning. Emergency services were called to the scene at around 25 past 9 where a 36-year-old Bundaberg East man was declared deceased. And surf lifesavers are on the front foot ahead of the summer peak in warning people to watch out for changing tides when swimming. Volunteer lifesavers and lifeguards carried out 15 rescues across the state on the weekend with 80% of those outside of the red and yellow flags. In the Wide Bay Capricorn region, figures suggest 16 people received first aid treatment and beach rescuers carried out more than 200 preventative actions. SLSQ's Darren Everard says the risks when swimming in the Bundaberg region are not exactly the same as those down the coast.
14: In Wabay Capricorn, I guess, yeah, we don't have the rips and the swell conditions like we do have in the southeast corner. But our tides in this region especially, look, we have big tides. There's a big current that runs, you know, north or south depending on which way that tide's coming in.
1: Hits 939, national news, now.
15: Hi, I'm Phoebe Humphrey. Millions of Aussies are delaying making major property decisions due to housing affordability and uncertainty. New research from Westpac has found 41% think now is a bad time to buy a first home, while almost half think it's a bad time to sell. 75% of first home buyers are holding off until prices fall more. The Nationals leader says he agrees with the Treasurer, who's warned progressive MPs about being disrespectful to One Nation and its supporters. Although Matt Canavan is told Nine, Jim Chalmers may have an ulterior motive.
16: I think he's only saying these things because Jim is worried about losing his seat. If he wanted to respect voters, he wouldn't have jacked up taxes by the biggest amount in history.
15: And hundreds of veterans will march on Parliament House today. The rifle company Butterworth Diggers say Australia has failed to properly recognise their service. Their deployments in Malaysia between 1970 and 83 were originally classified as peacetime service before the federal government changed it to non-warlike. But the vets say it's not enough.
1: Cash for scrap. Archon Metals Recycling. 16 Steptoe Street, Bundy East. It's 939. Your sport now.
15: In sport, Australia's claimed a 214-run win over South Africa in the first test in Durban. Our bowling attack restricting the Proteas to 206 all-out in the second innings. Josh Hazlewood claimed 6 for 49. Skipper Pat Cummins says he's a pleasure to bowl with.
17: Yeah, I think he gets a lot of raps for how consistent, you know, he is. You know, you can bowl him at any time.
15: They're on Fox. And the Kangaroos will go through their final preparations today ahead of tomorrow's Rugby League World Cup opener against New Zealand in Sydney. That's the latest news and sport.
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1: 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Hits 939, Bundy Weather.
0: partly cloudy. There is a high chance of showers from late morning into the afternoon and a top of 31 degrees for Bundy today. Cooling down tomorrow, mostly cloudy and only a top of 25. At the moment in Quinaba, you're 22 degrees. Feels more like 25 at the moment. 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So it is important to slip, slop, slap so you can slide. 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
21: Even though we don't talk about it, I am actually your work wife.
0: Yeah.
21: Okay, so, you know, I make your toasted sandwiches, you make me cups of tea. We know a lot of secrets about each other that could probably sink each other. But what are the signs that your husband's work wife is a real threat? See, Teak's got nothing to worry about. Okay, but there's some relationships that, you know, the wife is jealous. I'm going to give you some signs coming up in the next 10 minutes.
0: I don't need secrets to sink you. You're going to financially sink yourself. One purchase at a time.
21: I'm fine, mate. Don't you worry about me. Tomorrow, $100 million, you'll be the one that's going, oh, shouldn't have said that yesterday.
0: All right, yeah.
21: When working on the numbers now.
0: Okay.
21: I'm not going to do a quick pick. I'm going to do something different.
0: I have been noticing that a lot of people have been picking their own numbers and winning.
21: Yeah. Okay.
0: Although, you know what I mean. Like, you hear stories.
21: Oh, yeah.
0: And then all of a sudden you think that's the way to win it because you have heard.
21: And it's not.
0: Three other people did it that way the last couple of times.
21: Yeah.
0: But I've got a story. This one's from Guatemala, sort of south of Mexico.
21: Yeah.
0: Mexico. Yeah, it's a girl that woke up in her coffin at her own funeral, her own wake.
21: God, could you imagine?
0: It's like,
21: you're sitting there, you're so upset.
0: Yeah, and then boom, the kid just. Tell you what, I don't know if, like, correct procedures were followed here. They're pretty loose in Guatemala, but we'll talk about it after this one hits.

0: 16-7, hits Brekkie with Maddie and Trace. XPeng has arrived at Bundaberg Motor Group, so discover the all-electric range today. Guatemala is where this story is from. Don't know if they're big in for procedure.
1: Oh, okay.
0: In Guatemala.
1: It's a bit loose.
0: South of Mexico, surrounded by countries like Honduras or El Salvador.
1: Right.
0: Nicaragua, not far away there. So, a viral video has captured the shocking moment a 15-year-old girl, believed to be dead, suddenly woke up inside a coffin at her funeral in Guatemala.
1: I should laugh because she's alive now. It's good news, but uh-oh.
0: The dramatic ordeal unfolded after the teen reportedly passed out while being driven to a medical center by her dad.
1: Okay, yeah.
0: The frantic dad immediately stopped the car.
1: Hmm.
0: He was panicking. This is his 15-year-old daughter. He checked his daughter's pulse and checked her breathing.
1: Non-existent.
0: Zip.
1: Oh, no.
0: Claiming to find neither, he declared her dead on the spot.
1: Okay.
0: That's a father.
1: Yeah, I think a doctor has to do that.
0: He's an evangelical pastor.
1: Okay, I don't think, I think a doctor should.
0: A man of the cloth.
1: Yeah, declared dead, yeah.
0: But yeah, dad's just gone, she's dead.
1: Okay.
0: Early hours of Saturday morning, he said, shouldn't laugh.
1: No, but
0: she survived. She might, so we've got to remember that.
1: Yeah.
0: I saw that she was no longer breathing and I couldn't feel her pulse on her wrists. Once again, this man is not a doctor.
1: That's yes.
0: It was a very difficult decision for me. So she did not go to hospital.
1: So that was Saturday morning.
0: I don't think your layman can just declare death.
1: No, it'd be like you and I going for a drive to deliver workplace of the week, which we'll be doing today, and then I pass out. Then you just take my pulse and go, oh, no, she's gone.
0: Remember the time I was basically passed out here on the ground because of the Reaper chili?
1: That's your own fault.
0: And you basically just kicked me
1: and
0: walked on by?
1: Because you didn't listen to me and I was angry with you.
0: But you basically just declared me dead and moved on.
1: Yeah.
0: It was quite similar circumstances.
1: Yeah.
0: In a shocking twist, a doctor never confirmed the diagnosis.
1: Okay.
0: An official death certificate was never issued. Instead, because burying a loved one soon after passing is a common custom in the country of Guatemala, a coffin was immediately purchased.
1: On the Saturday? Like on the day, does it say?
0: Straight away,
1: hours. Yeah. They don't stuff around.
0: So dad that's not a doctor, passed out 15-year-old girl.
1: My daughter's died.
0: Checks a pulse and breathing. Yeah.
1: Goes to Coffins R Us, gets a coffin.
0: Just goes, nah, she's dead. So just 8 hours after she collapsed, the funeral was arranged.
1: Oh, okay, 8 hours. Oh,
0: they don't muck about in Guatemala.
1: No. Wow.
0: Low on procedure, quick on efficiency. So dramatic footage from the wake shows mourners crowded around a wooden casket when her weeping mum leaned over the box and noticed some faint movement inside. She said, I kept saying she was alive. She wasn't dead. The mother told.
1: No, but dad said.
0: Dad was stubborn on this one. If I've said she's dead, she's dead.
1: She's got that over him for the rest of her.
0: She said, when I was crying on top of a casket, we opened up the window and she was moving. She was waking up and suddenly she just sat up.
1: That's a horror film, that. But, like, imagine you're mourning a 15-year-old girl. Like, that's so sad.
0: And, like, an 8-hour funeral turnaround.
1: Yeah.
0: Speedy funeral.
1: Oh, glad she's okay then.
0: Tell
1: but that dad, she's going to go, remember that time 10 years ago when you said our daughter was dead?
0: They do things different in Guatemala.
1: Oh.
0: I've said it before.
1: I'll say it again.
0: I'll say it again. Think like Trace back after 7 o'clock. Win yourself $1,800 this morning here on Hits.

0: Good morning. It's 8 to 7. Hits Brekkie, Maddie and Trace with you after 7 o'clock. What should you do if you win tomorrow's $100 million Powerball? Experts say a couple of things.
1: Party hard. No, should be one of them.
0: No, I'm reading it. They do not say.
1: Well, that's
0: experts
1: silly.
0: Say don't do this, and also don't do this other thing. And okay, I'll give you the second one. Don't quit your job.
1: Oh, I'd be so tempted. Like, you know, you get that phone call at 8 o'clock at night, ringing old boss Jimbo. Stick the job where the sun don't shine.
0: I think this will just reinforce the fact that you should probably shouldn't get me shutters.
1: I am getting your plantation shutters. I don't care what a story says. Do you think I'm going to change my mind? We'll find out after 7 o'clock. 73% of people admit to having a work spouse. 73%.
0: Admit it.
1: Well, just in a survey, they said yes.
0: It makes it sound like it's worse than it is.
1: So, and, you know, even though we don't call each other, like you and I spend a lot of time together, you know, we tell each other secrets, we make each other food and get coffees and, you know, do all that. So technically, you know, we spend a lot of time together. So you're my work hubby. But when should you worry about a work spouse relationship? Here are some of the tips from a psychologist to look out for. This one. He blabs about her constantly, then explodes when you ask one question about it. So, you know, you'd be at home to Tika or Tracy, and then she just asks one question, you go off. You're hiding something. That's obvious.
0: I can promise you when I get home, I'm not blabbing all about you.
1: I know, because you don't even think about work.
0: Sometimes. Sometimes.
1: No, you don't. It's like yesterday. I wanted to see what Maddie was up to, so I jumped into his shared calendar yesterday.
0: I need to lock that down. I don't know why that's shareable.
1: There was not. This calendar, guys, is absolutely blank. Like, not even
0: it's
1: one
0: nude.
1: Thing.
0: It's nude calendar.
1: It's a very nude calendar.
0: Very naked.
1: This one.
0: How do I lock that, actually? How do I lock my calendar down so Trace can't see that I don't do
1: just Google it
0: any
1: and AI
0: meetings?
1: If you don't do anything.
0: You know, 415-30886. I just want to lock that down.
1: There's nothing in there to look at.
0: Yeah,
1: so you don't need to lock it.
0: But then
1: it.
0: You won't know. And you'll okay. be like, oh, the guy that don't do meetings. I'm like, you won't know. It's locked.
1: Okay, I see.
0: Why are you poking around? Why are you poking around on my calendar?
1: That's just how
0: is
1: I
0: that
1: look.
0: A violation from my work wife?
1: No, you can ooh. Share. Yeah. Oh, this one. They have lots of arguments. We do have lots of arguments. And we
0: because you're looking at my calendar.
1: We have people say you bicker like a married couple.
0: Keep your nose out my calendar.
1: Your partner and his work spouse may have a row. This is good news as they aren't as tight as you're worried about. Disagreements over deadlines or workloads are part of office life. But if you're sulking because if you went home to Teak and went, oh, Trace didn't have lunch with me today. She had lunch with, you know, someone in accounts. Like that's a red flag. That doesn't happen though. What about this one? They share secret sniggers. So if you're all sniggers. So if you're all together and then, you know, you and I sort of got our in jokes and laughing and sort of keeping them out of it, that's a sign that there's trouble.
0: You do some sniggers.
1: I do snickers. And this one, if you're comparing, so say if you go home and you do a joke and Teak doesn't laugh and you go, oh, Trace gets my joke, which that's never going to happen.
0: Yeah, like the joke didn't land. I'm like, oh, Trace would have laughed at that one. You just don't know what funny is.
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0: Oh, good morning. Hits Brecky, Maddie and Trace with you. Think Like Trace is back after 7 o'clock. $1,800 you can win this morning, matching all five words of what Trace thinks in our game of word association. But straight after 7, big lotto on tomorrow. I know Trace won't be able to help herself. 100 million Powerball. But experts say don't do these couple of things if you win it. We'll tell you what it is after 7.
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16: Good morning, I'm Nathan Filmer with the latest Bundaberg local news from the Crofton Street newsroom. Suspended jail time for a 31-year-old man found asleep at the wheel at a Bundaberg intersection 2 years ago. He was also found with a quantity of methamphetamine, testosterone, a dart launcher and cash. Newsmail reports the prosecutor told the court a third of the meth found belonged to the man. He was sentenced to 5 years jail, which has been suspended for 5 years. Our federal member has made a point in Parliament this week of saying disaster recovery funding cuts would have spelled trouble for local communities. Speaking in the presence of those responsible for the idea, Hinkler MP David Batt said the backflip on the proposal is a victory for residents in his electorate.
10: Back in June, the federal government announced plans to split disaster recovery funding 50-50 with states and territories, having previously contributed up to 75%. Together, we made the voices of Hinkler heard and common sense prevailed.
16: In other news, authorities are appealing for witnesses and dashcam footage following a fatal motorcycle crash at Bargara yesterday morning. Emergency services were called to the scene at around 25 past 9, where a 36-year-old Bundaberg East man was declared deceased. And the people tasked with keeping us safe at the beach have some important advice to keep us safe when swimming over coming months. We're being warned that while our region does not have the stronger rips like those in the southeast, our big tides can catch swimmers off guard. Surf Life Saving Queensland's Darren Everard's message for all those getting in the water, whether familiar with our coast or just visiting in the region, is be aware of the danger.
17: For young players and older players, that can be a definite trap. You know, you can get caught in an outgoing tide, especially if there's an offshore breeze, and before you know it, if you're on your paddleboard or your floating device, you could end up a fair way offshore.
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18: Hi, I'm Phoebe Humphrey. Labor is coming under fire this morning as it prepares to introduce its 30% minimum tax on trust today. The budget proposal has sparked concern from both business and families, while the Greens are pushing for a Senate inquiry. Liberal frontbencher Michaela Cash telling Seven it'll affect hundreds of thousands across the nation.
19: You're talking about mum and dads who wake up every morning. You know, they do the hard work that government needs them to do. And Anthony Albanese's reward to them, we don't care about an estimated $13.3 billion in potential restructuring costs.
18: The changes are set to take effect July 2028. The Vatican has announced Pope Leo has lung cancer. The 71-year-old pontiff underwent surgery to remove a nodule, with doctors removing a part of his lower lung. He's recovering in a Roman hospital. And another sign of the tough times that Aussie households are facing, with a Finder survey finding almost a quarter of families have either missed or delayed at least one bill in the past year so they could cover mortgage or rent.
15: Four Walls Realty, specialising in all things sales. Fourwalls.com. It's 939, your sport now.
18: In sport, Australia has the upper hand heading into the second test against South Africa after taking out the first in Durban by 214 runs. Matt Renshaw was named player of the match for his knocks of 190 and 82. He also took two wickets. Skipper Pat Cummins telling Fox Cricket it's great to have that 1-0 lead.
20: Yeah, it's nice. It's better than the alternative. Yeah, obviously two games to play, anything can happen. But always, once you're ahead in the series, it does make things a little bit easier.
18: That's the latest news and sport.
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15: 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Hits 939, Bundy weather.
0: Partly cloudy, high chance of showers from late morning into the afternoon, and a top of 31 degrees today. Mostly cloudy tomorrow. We'll get up to a top of 25. Right now, for Bundaberg, your 22 degrees feels like 25. 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
25: Think like Trace, all thanks to the South Clan Hotel, is coming up this half an hour. $1,800 is the jackpot. Yesterday, Vincey got through, won himself $50 spent. South Clan Hotel, we will be playing in the next 10.
0: Tomorrow night is Powerball's $100 million draw.
25: Sexy, that amount.
0: You're hoping, praying, and fingering, crossing everything that you've got.
25: Yes. Nice way to put the word, but yes, of course I am. Everything is crossed. Everything is fingering crossed as well.
0: You just jolted. Jolted for a sec.
25: Yeah, I'm thinking, thought, God, Maddie's got no job. What is he saying?
0: As I was suggesting, your preparation for a Powerball is a little bit unique.
25: I'll try anything to get over the line, mate.
0: Well, if it worked.
25: I'm up for it.
0: I think everyone would be doing it if you got
25: 100 million. Yeah.
0: But if you do win tomorrow night's 100 million Powerball, experts say don't do these two things.
25: Okay.
0: And one of them's don't quit your job. Good for you. We'll talk about it next on Hits. And I know.

0: Morning, 7:15. It is It's Breakfast with Maddie and Trace. Meet Photon, one of the newest utes to join Bundaberg Motor Group. I'm pretty sure you're going to have a lasharoo at Powerball tomorrow night. $100 million.
1: Yeah, I have a lash, but I don't go overboard. Like, you know, it's about $30. I will not spend any more, even though you're tempted to, and, you know, syndicates and power hit and all that.
0: You're trying to syndicate, haven't you?
1: Yeah, but that was like $10.
0: Yeah, I'm not.
1: I'm just saying, like, some people, you know, tempted to spend heaps. I don't go overboard, but, you know, the more you spend, I guess, the better chance and, you know, more entries. But, nah, I'm capping it.
0: I mean, yeah, I guess everything is a statistical thing with Lotto and it's all number-based. And then you'll hear, like, oh, someone did this and they got it over the line. But then you hear someone that barely bought a ticket. Like,
1: yeah.
0: They got, like, a $10 ticket or whatever the entry-level thing is and they win it. So, I mean, there's no perfect system.
1: Yeah.
0: A lot of it's just gigantic luck.
1: Yeah. And if you read the stats, you know, the chance of winning it is one in, you know, millions and million. You think, you've got no chance.
0: When you start comparing it to other things that the statistical anomalies apply to, and it's like, it gets crazy. It's like you got a better chance of being hit by lightning.
1: Yeah. Like, and when you think that, you think, okay, you've got no hope.
0: It's pretty wild. A senior financial advisor from a giant accounting firm says lottery wins can be life-changing, but vast fortune can disappear very quickly.
1: Of course.
0: There's so many stories. There's too many of people winning gigantic amounts of money and just not having a plan and burning through it. The statistics around people losing all their winnings are stark. So, the first bit of advice he gives is, psst, keep it quiet.
1: Oh, yeah. Yeah, I don't even think I'd tell you.
0: Well, how are you going to give me the shutters?
1: You'd probably see little signs.

0: going to be winning the lotto, I'm getting those plantation shutters.
1: You can think.
0: But there's no other context. You said I'm getting those.
1: Yeah, well, you can think, but you just I won't confirm.
0: But and I've told you so many times I'm not that fussed about the plantation shutters. Because you've offered to pay off other things, and I'm like, yeah, that'd be amazing. And then you always get back to the shutters.
1: I've been offering you, I've been lowballing you on a beautiful block of land that you're selling, so you're not taking that.
0: Will you give me market rate if you win the lotto at least?
1: I'll think about it. I'll think about it.
0: You won't give me market price if you win $100 million.
1: No, I love you. People go, like you're just talking about, people, you know, swindle their money and they've got nothing. I've got to be smart. Lowballing.
0: I'm screwing over you, mate. Oh, that's cool. So, yeah, keep it quiet. They say keeping news of your win to a very small inner circle of trust is critical until you have a plan. They said there might be a list of people you desperately want to share this wealth with, but there is likely a much longer list of people who will want to share your wealth with them once they know you have $100 million in the bank.
1: Of course.
0: I mean, Brendo, you already know he's put his hand up.
1: He's asked for six figures.
0: He's already put his hand up for six figures. He reckons he'll get it if you win the lottery.
1: We're going to have to keep it quiet from him.
0: So if you get the Brendos coming out of the woodwork, can you imagine who else would be like lurking from absolutely nowhere?
1: Oh,
0: just
1: God.
0: Give me that money.
1: Yeah.
0: So they basically say, the financial experts, don't commit to anything until you have a plan.
1: Of course.
0: So don't change anything in your life to have a plan. They're sort of saying, keep going, keep your job, and then seek professional advice and get them to come up with a plan. A team, they say, including an accountant, lawyer, and a qualified financial advisor, so you can put the cash in the right places. They even say, like, just throwing it into a, you know, high interest savings account.
1: Oh, yeah, the interest on that would be insane.
0: Yeah, they say, like, sort of immediately park those winnings, high interest savings account, while you can make your final decisions. So don't do anything straight up. Keep the information to a very tight circle of people. Throw that cash into a high interest savings account to protect you, so then you can make sound decisions after that.
1: Okay, thank you. I've taken that all on board in case I win the big one tomorrow night. Robbie Williams concert, was that mentioned in there?
0: Yeah, it was probably something they say that would make you lose your money really quick. $1,800 coming up next.

0: 24 past 7. Here's breakfast. Maddie and Trace with you. Trace has written me a handwritten note here.
1: I've just handed Maddie a note.
0: Is this a legal document?
1: It is. Read it.
0: I, Tracy Philp, because you've now gone back to
1: your
0: original last name. I, Tracy Philp, will play Matthew Ambrose's mortgage if I win $100 million. Signed. Is that actually your signature?
1: Yeah, it is.
0: Damn.
1: Yeah, so there you go.
0: I'm keeping that.
1: If I win, you've got a legal document there.
0: Is that illegal? I don't know.
1: I think it is.
0: Is that legal?
1: Well, we'll find
0: out. Are you admitting that you wrote this?
1: Yeah.
0: Boom.
1: Yeah.
0: So there you go. You just wrote this note.
1: Yeah.
0: You, Tracy Philp, as of 14th of October 2026. On the Hits Breakfast Show with Matthew
1: and now we've got audio proving it as well. Yes, I wrote that. And yes, I will pay your mortgage if I win the $100 million.
0: Boom.
1: There you go. Fingers crossed.
0: Is that the mortgage including with the land at the moment?
1: No.
0: Because they're included as one mortgage.
1: Oh, no, no, no. I'm just paying off your house.
0: Okay.
1: Mortgage. I'm not buying you. You block at the headlands. That'll be under market value if I offer you on that.
0: Okay. Okay. So it's just the house because the mortgage.
1: Oh, they're joined together. Okay.
0: Kind of joined together.
1: No. Okay. $1,800. Actually, and take this to the bank. If I win $100 million, think like Trace.
0: Yep.
1: Will be worth $100,000 starting on Friday.
0: Can we legally just promise that? Like, isn't there a few things we need to tick off?
1: No. If I've got the money and I'm putting it up.
0: You
1: shouldn't.
0: No. Okay, I don't know. I don't know the legal side of those sort of things.
1: Yeah, so I'll look into that, guys. But God, I've spent.
0: You've already spent me money.
1: You've already committed to it.
0: You're like, now I'll look into it later.
1: Think like Trace. All thanks to South Gallant Hotel Wednesday night at the SKP. T-bones $21.95 sounds delicious. You ring on through. Match all five. $1,800. Match three. We'll give you $50 to spend South Gallant Hotel. If you don't. Do that. We'll ask you whether you want to opt into the Maddie and Trace second chance draw. A lot of merch in there, some CDs. You know, if I win the $100 million, I might even chuck a couple of extra pairs of sunnies in there for you. We'll see. I'll have to check that out as well.
0: Yeah, I don't think if people want $100,000, they're going to care too much about.
1: Okay, you say
0: pairs of hit sunnies imported directly from Beijing. Well, actually, I don't know where the factories are.
1: You keep your nose out of my merch.
0: I just know China somewhere. I actually have no idea where in China they have the factories.
1: If you want to play Think Like Trace, please call us right now, 415-30-886.
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0: Good morning, it's breakfast, Maddie and Trace with you, Vanessa Amorosi. Absolutely everybody and absolutely everybody is welcome to give Think Like Trace a crack.
1: How low can you go? Win money to spend at the South Kalan Hotel or the cash jackpot. If you could do that disturbing thing and think like Trace.
2: Morning, hits 939. Who have we got there?
3: Oh, it's Marianne.
2: Oh, you got through again, Marianne. How are you?
3: Oh, I'm good. Oh, this is crazy.
2: It is crazy because we're running very late and last time you got through, you sort of deliberated a bit. So this could be fun.
3: I'm sorry.
2: Don't be sorry, girl. Okay, we got 2 from 5 last time, Marianne. I think you can do better and I can too. I'm going to go out and leave you with Maddie. Good luck.
3: Thanks for that. Hi, Maddie.
0: How you doing?
3: Oh, I'm good. How are you?
0: Yeah, pretty good, thank you. Hopefully going to give some cash away here, $1,800 if you match all the 5 words. But even if you just do the 3 of the 5 match words, at least you get the $50 spent South Kalan Hotel. So good luck. First word.
3: Thanks.
0: First word is slice.
3: Slice. So you really hit me with it, don't you?
0: it's like you ring up from the game and then you're super unprepared for it.
3: Bread.
0: Okay, second word is serve.
3: Food.
0: Third word is yo-yo.
3: Oh, yo-yo. String.
0: Yo-yo, did you say rings?
3: String. Oh,
0: string, yo-yo. Sorry.
3: Oh, well, yo-yo. I guess, yes, string.
0: That's not bad.
3: Using your finger to, string.
0: It's got string, yeah, that works. Yeah. That's cool. The second last word is mustard.
3: Sauce.
0: Last word is blender.
3: Smoothie?
0: Yep.
3: Smoothie.
0: Smoothie's pretty good. Trace!
2: Oh, that was very quick, Marianne.
3: Great.
2: How are you feeling?
3: Oh, yeah, no.
0: I think she's lost her confidence.
3: For the fun of it.
2: Oh, no. Okay, come on, let's get into it. Let's see, Marianne. Hopefully I can get you some upright.
0: Going through, like when you lose your mouth confidence, Trace.
2: Yeah, it happens.
0: Can't get the words out.
2: Okay.
0: All right, let's see how we go. First word, slice. Like if you win the lotto. Tomorrow night, 100 mil Powerball, there'll be plenty of people that
2: wanting
0: would like
2: a slice.
0: A slice.
2: First word that comes to mind, a slice of pizza. Did Marianne say pizza? No.
0: A bread.
3: A
2: slice of bread, that's better. Okay, yep, that's a good one, Marianne, sorry.
0: All right.
3: Yeah, you're right.
0: Second word, obviously none so far. Serve is the second word.
2: Give me that piece of paper I wrote. I'm ripping it up. If you recap one more, I'm ripping that up.
0: You promised to pay off the mortgage?
2: Yeah. I'm ripping it up.
0: Including the land?
2: No. First word that comes to mind is tennis.
0: Yeah, you'd be incorrect.
2: Oh.
0: Food.
2: Yeah, okay. Tennis, serve, ball, yeah. Okay, we've done 2. Haven't matched any. We're going to get the next 3.
0: Serving up a sloppy game today.
2: Wow.
0: Okay, third word. Let's be honest, we need this bad. Otherwise, Marianne's getting nothing again.
2: Yeah, I know.
0: Yo-yo.
2: I was playing with one yesterday.
0: Good story.
2: Shut up. Toy.
0: Oh, boy.
2: Oh, no. I've let Marianne down again.
3: That's okay.
2: Okay, 2 to go. Marianne, if I do win the 100 million, you'll be getting $1,000.
3: Oh, thank you.
2: That's okay.
0: For people playing along, string. Is what Marianne went with.
2: Okay. We haven't matched any, Maddie.
0: No, we've got 2 left.
2: Yeah, next one.
0: 0 from 3.
3: All right, we know, Maddie.
2: Thank you, darling. He wasn't listening to me. Thank you. When our listener says that, you listen.
0: Mustard.
2: Hot dog. Condiment. Hot dog. Oh, far out. You're getting $1,100. Take that back. Yep.
0: Sauce.
2: Okay.
0: Oh, boy.
2: Don't. Marianne said don't recap.
3: Don't.
0: Okay. We're down to our last one.
2: Yeah, and we've got none from 4.
0: Yeah, that's so true. That's the best thing you've brought to this game. Last word is blender.
2: Kitchen? Smoothie? Kitchen.
0: Oh, gosh.
2: Smoothie, is it? Oh, okay. Marianne, if I win the lotto, $1,500 is yours for letting you down. You opted into the second chance draw already.
0: Why $1,500?
2: That's just the amount I pulled out.
0: Okay.
2: Yeah, just to say sorry. Marianne, you are in the draw to win the Maddie and Trace show bag as well. Thank you for playing, darling. And once again, sorry.
3: That's okay. Thank
2: bye, darling.
0: I think for that effort, you should pay off my house and the land that I've got on that mortgage.
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0: I could at least be one of those.
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12: Good morning, I'm Nathan Filmer with the latest Bundaberg local news from the Crofton Street newsroom. New research reveals food relief charities in regional and rural areas are among those struggling to keep pace with demand as cost of living pressures continue to rise. A survey by Second Bite reveals more than 9 in 10 of their partner agencies have experienced increased demand, with half reporting insufficient food supplies. Angels Community Group, based in Bundaberg, reports they've seen demand for emergency food hampers double in recent years. Second Bite CEO Daniel Moorfield says the need has never been greater, with local charities requiring extra help to meet community demand.
13: With the growing cost of living pressures, we're seeing demand in regional and rural areas getting worse. And so getting fresh food to communities, especially spread across large distances, presents additional challenges for food relief charities, meaning there are more people missing out in regional and rural areas.
12: The member for Hinkler has praised the efforts of the state government and local councils for forcing the federal government to revoke its decision to slash disaster recovery funding to Queensland. Speaking in Parliament this week, David Batt has acknowledged the advocacy of local mayors and community leaders.
14: I stood alongside the Queensland LNP government, including our local state MPs, Stephen Bennett, David Lee and John Baroonis, to demand this decision be overturned. I also advocated alongside the local government association of Queensland and our mayors, Helen Blackburn and George Seymour.
12: And Surf Life Saving Queensland is urging people in Bundaberg to ensure they only swim between the flags when visiting our beaches. Visitor numbers were slightly down last weekend, but 7,000 people still turned out, with 203 preventative actions recorded in total at patrolled Wide Bay and Capricorn locations. SLSQ's Darren Everard says safety is a message he doesn't mind repeating.
15: Lots of people visiting our patrolled areas, but our stats sadly say that we're still having rescues outside the flag. So I guess from our point of view, really encouraging people, when they're coming to the beaches, please come and swim between the flags.
16: Hits 939, National News, now.
17: Hi, I'm Phoebe Humphrey. The Vatican has confirmed that Pope Leo has been diagnosed with lung cancer. The 71-year-old has gone under the knife to have a nodule removed from his lung this morning. It says the surgery was successful and there were no complications. Treasurer Jim Chalmers is set to unveil the final bill for Labor's trust tax reforms today, but the proposal is facing a hurdle, with the Greens pushing for it to go to a Senate inquiry. The party's Nick McKim claims Labor watered down the legislation before the bill went to Parliament. Household spending on home loan repayments across Australia is at its highest in more than three decades. New data by New South Wales Treasury has found the average family in the state spent nearly 31% of its household income on mortgage repayments in June. Queensland is close behind, spending more than 28%. And Australia is set to lead a world-first study looking at the best caffeine doses for premature babies. Doctors say caffeine helps vulnerable newborns to keep breathing, and this research could set a new global standard for their treatment.
16: Cash for scrap. Archon Metals Recycling. 16 Steptoe Street, Bundy East. It's 939. Your sport now.
17: In sport, the Aussie cricketers have drawn first blood in their test series against South Africa, winning the opening match in Durban by 214 runs, our boys dismissing the Proteas for just 206 in their second innings on day five overnight. The Matildas struck early in their win against Haiti in France this morning. Letitia McKenna hit the back of the net in the second before the Aussies went on to win the international friendly 7-1. And the AFL's trade period wraps up later today, with clubs scrambling to finalise deals before tonight's deadline. That's the latest news and sport.
16: Maddie and Trace, back in 30 seconds.
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16: 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Hits 939, Bundy weather.
0: Partly cloudy, high chance of showers from late morning into the afternoon, and a top of 31 degrees for Bundaberg today. We've got a mostly cloudy one tomorrow with a top of 25. Right now in Calabos, it's 24 degrees at the moment. 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That is very high, so it is important to slip, slop, slap, seek and slide. 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
2: Thanks to everyone who voted. You're all in the draw to win $200 spend down at the Moore Park Beach Tavern. The theme this week, we're picking songs from So Fresh, Best Ever. It is one all heading into today. Maddie, what did you go with?
0: I went with Mika, Grace Kelly.

0: I went, I'm out of love, Anastasia. 14 votes in it, pretty close. Maddie, big day tomorrow. You need to win tomorrow, otherwise I win the week. And that means I'm 6 ahead on the spreadsheet.
1: Yep. It's one of the big games of my life at Pick the Hit coming up tomorrow.
0: Be right.
1: Very much looking forward to it. We'll see how we go. This is Anastasia. I'm out of love. You listen to Bundy 6939.

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4: It is Wednesday, the 14th of October. Having a birthday today is Shantice. Happy 29th birthday, Shani. We hope you have a beautiful day filled with love. Love you to the moon and back. That's from Mum, Brody, Keely, Coda, Indy, Alex, Tyler, Leo and Benson.
0: I got a birthday for Indy. Happy birthday to our beautiful six-year-old. We hope you have a fantastic day at school with all your friends. That's lots of love from Mummy, Daddy and Giorgio.
4: Happy birthday to you both. But Indy, congratulations, darling. 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All thanks to Bundy Bikes, to Jake's Candy. 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

0: is 5 to 8. It's Brekkie with Maddie and Trace. There is partly cloudy one today for Bundy. High chance of showers, but that's late morning into the afternoon. And a top of 31 today.
1: The Hits 939, Roadrunner. Out and about on the streets of Bundy for In Style Men's Land.
0: Morning, Brett. You got a big day ahead?
2: Morning, guys. Oh, yeah. It's probably no bigger than yesterday. That doesn't mean it's up, bit going on.
3: Yeah, the boss has been cracking the whip at the moment. Promotions department is very, very busy, Maddie. So you keep your nose out of it and, you know, don't annoy us.
0: You're the one that just told me you're real busy and then you told me to keep my nose out of it.
3: That means don't come into our office and ask stupid questions.
0: Okay. Are you both all right?
3: Yeah. I'm okay. You okay, Brett?
2: Yeah, yeah. We're busy, but we're still smashing it.
0: Yeah. Okay, I love that from you two. Where are you and where do you go?
2: I was at the library this morning, hanging out here on Woonduma Street. You can come and find me and the Roadrunner and get all the good stuff that I've got on board. Some nice fresh cinnamon donuts here from Cruz the Bakehouse. Discount vouchers from Burger Urge. All the hits, greatest hits. Your merch, your discount voucher burgers. I said that anyway. Moving on. Barrett's Bacon Crackle. All the good stuff. Come and grab it from me here at the library, Woonduma Street, in the Roadrunner. Of course, thanks to our good friends at InStyle Men's Land.
0: He is, I was going to say one half, but you've actually got Reese also helping. So
3: yeah, one third.
0: One third of
2: I'd probably still say about three quarters, but anyway, that's fine.
3: Ooh, okay. Ooh. Brett's three quarters, okay.
0: Of the promotions team. Yeah. So you're saying your boss is doing absolutely nothing?
2: I wouldn't say that, though.
3: So I'm here.
0: It sounded like it was implied. Anyway.
3: Call into my office later.
0: Have a good one. Have a good
3: see
0: one.
3: Ya.
1: See ya. 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It's your show. It's your station. Hits 939. Bundaberg, a major regional city in the White Bay Burnett region of Queensland. Rum, a distilled spirit made from sugarcane juice or molasses with a rich history. And since 1888, the two have come together to give us Bundaberg Rum.
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0: But then I pretend it's a bit trickier than what it is because you've got your Cherry now and it's all voice activated. 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
0: See, this is Trace at 11:15. Cherry, take me to Bob's Bob Booth, please.
6: Victim numbers are down 9.6%, but most serious crimes are committed by repeat offenders, often while they're on bail. 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

0: Good morning. It's breakfast with Maddie and Trace. We're going to find out Bundy's best cafe as voted by you after 8 o'clock. And then we kick off a brand new category for Bundy's best. Make sure you keep voting. A couple days to go so you can win that $500 in cash. But, man, everything's expensive, right? We're getting screwed every which way over the price of everything, whether it's inflation or whatever it may be. But egg companies have been scamming us by getting together to make sure our eggs are too expensive. The egg cartel. Talk about it after 8.
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15: Good morning, I'm Nathan Filmer with the latest Bundaberg local news from the Crofton Street newsroom. Those providing charitable food relief in Bundaberg are believed to be among the organisations across the country under pressure to meet rising demands from the community. New research reveals charities in regional and rural areas are among those struggling to keep pace with demand as cost of living pressures continue to rise. Some community food security efforts in Bundaberg are reportedly being affected by rising living costs, transport challenges and limited access to affordable fresh food. Second by CEO Daniel Moorfield says the need has never been greater, with local charities requiring extra help to meet community demand.
16: Local charities are vital to regional communities, and Second Bite works with the local charities to get food to those families doing it tough. So locals can either support Second Bite through our giving day or work directly with the local charities in their community to help regional and rural families.
15: Hinkler MP David Batts says there was a disconnect between Labor's disaster recovery funding cut plan and the reality faced by many communities. Speaking in Parliament yesterday, our federal member criticised the government over the now scrap proposal.
17: But Labor failed to properly consult or explain the decision to those carrying the load on the ground. When disaster strikes, Aussies expect Canberra to step up, not shift the bill to the states and call it reform.
15: And surf lifesavers are warning people to watch out for changing tides when swimming. Volunteer lifesavers and lifeguards carried out 15 rescues across the state on the weekend. In the Wide Bay Capricorn region, figures suggest as many as 16 people received first aid treatment. SLSQ's Darren Everard says it pays to understand why swimming in the Bundaberg region is different to others.
18: In Wide Bay Capricorn, I guess, yeah, we don't have the rips and the swell conditions like we do have in the southeast corner, but our tides in this region especially, look, we have big tides. There's a big current that runs, you know, north or south depending on which way that tide's coming in.
0: Hits 939 National News now.
19: Hi, I'm Phoebe Humphrey. The Prime Minister has revealed he personally stepped in to delay the ATO's credit card ban. Anthony Albanese, speaking at an event last night, confirming he took action after getting a text from the Australian Chamber of Commerce and Industry Chief. Labor announced last week it would delay the tax officer's ban until July next year. Well, as the Pope recovers from this morning's surgery to remove a nodule from his lung, the Vatican has confirmed it was cancerous. The 71-year-old is expected to spend the next week in recovery. We're being told the surgery was successful and there were no complications. And Josh Frydenberg insists Angus Taylor has nothing to worry about. Amid speculation, the former treasurer's eyeing a return to politics and the Liberals' top job. Frydenberg has told 7:30 he doesn't know if he'll contest the next election.
20: If I was to run, it would be at the next election. It's not a decision that I have taken. And in fact, John Howard, when he was launching the book, said today it'd be crazy to make that decision at this point in time.
0: Four Walls Realty, specialising in all things sales. 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
19: In sport, Australia has taken a 1-0 lead in its test series against South Africa with a 214-run win in Durban overnight. Josh Hazlewood claims 6 second innings wickets with the Proteas all out for 206 in their second innings. The second test starts on Sunday. And the Kangaroos will go through their final preparations today ahead of tomorrow night's Rugby League World Cup opener against New Zealand in Sydney. It follows the selection bombshell that Reece Walsh will wear the number one jersey ahead of James Tedesco. That's the latest news and sport.
0: Maddie and Trace, back in 30 seconds.
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22: Partly cloudy for Bundaberg today. We're going to get it up to a top of 31. Now, there is the chance of the showers. They're really likely, but that's from late morning into the afternoon for Bundy today. But a top of 31 and a big change tomorrow. Mostly cloudy tomorrow, but only a top of 25 degrees. Right now, we're on 25 at the moment across Bundaberg. 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Today's UV reading peaks at 10. That is very high, so it is important to slip, slop, slap, so you can slide. Thanks to Joe Knott Smash Repairs, we're going to find out Bundy's Best Cafe. 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
24: Coming up in 10 minutes' time, Bundy's Best Cafe. We will announce the winner. There's so many amazing cafes in our city, but who has taken out the top honour? I will share it with you. All thanks to Joe Knott Smash Repairs in the next 10.
22: So everyone's sick of how expensive life is.
24: Oh, I know. I did a silly comment yesterday. I went to Aldi and just bought one bag of stuff and it was like $72. And even I went, God, there's not even much in there. The guy behind the counter just looked at me because he probably gets it all the time. Yeah, but I was just shocked at how much it was.
22: So, like, a lot of it seems like there's not much we can do about the crazy cost of everything that we see at the moment. But get annoyed because egg companies have been forming a cartel to manipulate and inflate the price of eggs. This goes back to October 2020. They've been colluding, so we have to pay more for eggs.
24: The bloody outrage,
22: We've got
24: isn't
22: a bloody egg cartel.
24: What next?
22: Maybe your partner will form a pressure cleaner cartel, and they'll manipulate the price of pressure cleaning across Bundaberg.
24: Wouldn't that be a big story?
22: Prices. Anyway, we'll talk about the egg cartel after this on Hits.

0: 16 past 8, it is his brekkie with Maddie and Trace. 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
1: Damn straight,
0: if you've got a mortgage, the interest rates don't stop going up.
1: Yep.
0: So you're paying loads of interest there. If you're trying to find a rental, they're insanely expensive. Look at fuel at the moment.
1: Yep, insane.
0: And then you find out that people have been deliberately manipulating and inflating the price of eggs.
1: I like eggs. I buy a lot of eggs because, you know, they're healthy and they're delicious.
0: What do you reckon on approximately, individually, how many eggs per year does an Aussie eat?
1: Oh, okay. I'm just based on a week. It's 52. I'm going to go 100.
0: 250.
1: Oh, wow. Okay.
0: We know that Australians individually eat approximately 250 eggs.
1: Well, yeah. And I guess they're good because you can eat from your scrambled to your, like, I just boil them up and have them in the fridge, and when I go looking for something, instead of grabbing chips and that, grab an egg.
0: It's a good life move.
1: Yeah, it's very smart. Not really. That was a silly thing to say. It's quite not,
0: yeah. It was a firm pat on the back that should have been a little more subtle.
1: Okay, sorry. Apologies, everyone.
0: What? You're saying she, like, thinks I'm going to need snacks ahead of time, and I don't want to just eat the bad snacks, and she does eggs? Damn, and she puts them in the fridge?
1: There's a little tip for you guys.
0: Yeah. The competition watchdog is suing Australia's largest egg supplier, Sunny Queen.
1: Oh, that, yeah.
0: And 11 other producers over.

0: like when I think cartel, I feel like I think Mexican, and I think like
1: so I think drugs.
0: Well, Mexican and drugs.
1: Yeah. Hmm.
0: I don't think eggs.
1: No, of course not. Cartel eggs. Yeah.
0: Since at least October 2020, the ACCC alleges the businesses breach competition law by coordinating on production volumes, distribution expansion plans, and the culling of birds to manage perceived oversupply.
1: That's right, because remember there's no eggs on the shelf.
0: So they were deliberately getting rid of some chickens supply to inflate the price. The alleged coordination was likely to have substantially reduced competition for many years and potentially drove up consumer prices. The allegations relate to the production and supply free-range eggs, cage eggs, organic eggs. All the eggs!
1: This is going to be massive.
0: But it's like we're getting screwed on this one. We didn't have to get screwed on this one. They're just being greedy.
1: God. Is there any other cartels you reckon that, you know, that we can find out?
0: Oh, there's been other industries that have colluded to control the supply of whatever they deliver so then they can increase the price. Yeah, this cartels have definitely been formed in many other industries. It's the first time I've heard about the egg cartel first,
1: though. Yeah, who would have thought? Oh, dear. Bundy's best.
0: Holy yolks.
1: Bundy's best cafe. Moments away. Who will be crowned top dog?
0: I know by the promotion we were rolling around, I was very excited to find out the answer to this one. We'll do it next on Hits.

0: Good morning, it's Braggy, Matty and Trace with you. 22 past 8. After 8.30, Survive the Fire's back. Just answer those five questions in your 30-second time limit to get the two-week trial membership from World Gym and some pizza money.
1: We're on the lookout for Bundy's Best, the Joe Knott Smash Repairs on Hits 939.
2: 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And if you didn't hear it, have a listen, see what you think.
0: Yeah, it's so good, like Bundy's Best Cafe, and I'm glad for whoever's won it, and all the cafes are amazing.
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0: from Hits 939 is almost here. 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
3: Yeah.
4: You sound so pumped.
3: I hated when that was rolling around because I heard it and I'm like, boy, I sound way too hyped. That is just, that's a guy that's way too excited to find out which is the best cafe.
4: And like you said, we are excited.
3: I mean, it's good.
4: Yeah.
3: Yeah, but I feel like that was a little insincere, that one.
4: Okay, let's have a look before we announce the big winner. Let's have a look at the ones that didn't quite make it, but got a lot of good votes. Casa Menta made the top five. River Cruise Cafe, Cafe 63, Cafe 1928 over at the Botanical Gardens, the Urban Dragonfly, but the number one cafe, as voted by you, Bundaberg, congratulations to...
3: This is the moment I've been waiting for.
4: Ready? Cafe Central over at Hinkler. You have been waiting weeks for this, Matthew Ambrose. How does it feel?
3: I can't wait to tell Mum.
4: Does your mum even know Bundy's Best is running?
3: Yeah, she's a bandit.
4: Oh, okay. Let her know what the next category is.
3: Yeah, Bundy's Best Charity. She's vibing for this one.
4: Yeah, we have so many charities in Bundaberg that do amazing work. 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Make sure you get voting. Entries close at midnight tonight. Maddie and I will announce the winner of Bundy's Best Charity on the show tomorrow.
3: Yes, this is everything I hope it would be.
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0: 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Then we're surviving the five after 8:30. Get the five questions answered in the 30 seconds. Well, it means you've survived the five. But that also you're going to get your two-week trial membership at World Gym and some pizza money.
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4: Good morning, I'm Nathan Filmer with the latest Bundaberg local news from the Crofton Street newsroom. The forecast for agricultural property across Queensland remains positive for the remainder of 2026, despite a fall in sentiment from the September quarter. The latest outlook by the Australian Property Institute rated valuers' sentiment across the state at 5.6, above a neutral position of 5 out of 10. However, it is a fall of almost half a point from the previous survey, which rated the sector at 6 out of 10. Despite that, API Chief Economist Dr. Sherman Chan says farming property remains resilient against a broader property downturn and the threat of El Nino.
5: I've been calling the agricultural property sector the quiet achiever. It's showing great resilience despite the broader decline in confidence across the Australian property market. Overall, every state is still reporting positive agricultural property market sentiment in our latest survey.
4: A man has been sentenced to 5 years in prison but had the sentence suspended after being found slumped over his steering wheel in 2024. Police found him asleep in the car, which had been sitting at the intersection of DeKalvin and Hardy Streets for 2 hours. Newsmail reports a 31-year-old was busted with a quantity of meth and other illegal items in his car. He was granted bail in court again weeks later with more meth and pleaded guilty to 2 counts of possessing a dangerous drunk. And new research reveals food relief charities in regional and rural areas are among those struggling to keep pace with demand as cost of living pressures continue to rise. A survey by Second Bite reveals more than 9 in 10 of their partner agencies have experienced increased demand, with half reporting insufficient food supplies. Angels Community Group, based in Bundaberg, reports they've seen demand for emergency food hampers double in recent years. Second Bite CEO Daniel Moorfield says the need has never been greater, with local charities requiring extra help to meet community demand.
6: With the growing cost of living pressures, we're seeing demand in regional and rural areas getting worse, and so getting fresh food to communities, especially spread across large distances, presents additional challenges for food relief charities, meaning there are more people missing out in regional and rural areas.
3: Hits 939, national news, now.
7: Hi, I'm Phoebe Humphrey. The Vatican has announced Pope Leo has lung cancer. The 71-year-old pontiff underwent surgery to remove a nodule, with doctors removing a part of his lower lung. He is recovering in a Roman hospital. The opposition says changes to the tax system for trusts is just another blow to Australian businesses. Labor will introduce a new minimum 30% tax on trusts from today, which is set to affect nearly 500,000 businesses across the nation. Liberal Senator Michaela Cash telling Seven it's unfair.
8: 30 small businesses are closing each day. The ATO now won't take your credit card. Labor's answer, let's slug you with another tax. They are not a bottomless ATM for Jim Chalmers and Anthony Albanese.
7: A former Melbourne player says the AFL needs tougher drug testing, warning a player could die if the league doesn't act. And a new report has found supporting older Aussies to downsize can help unlock more housing supply. Realestate.com.au has found 88% of 55-plus households across the country have at least one spare bedroom.
3: Cash for scrap. Archon Metals Recycling. 16 Steptoe Street, Bundy East. It's 939. Your sport now.
7: In sport, Australia has taken a 1-0 lead in its Test Series against South Africa with a 214-run win in Durban overnight. Josh Hazlewood tore through the Proteas mid to lower order, taking 6 second-innings wickets. He's told Fox Cricket it was a hard slog.
9: You know, that first session, the Saffers, they dug deep. Markram, classy player, so it was hard to dislodge, but I think we just had to stick at it. We knew that new ball was sort of around the corner after lunch.
7: That's the latest news and sport.
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12: Partly cloudy, high chance of showers from late morning into the afternoon, and a top of 31 degrees.
13: You've been saying all morning, high chance. What do you think? I haven't asked you today. Please say yes.
12: Yeah, I reckon we'll get them today. I've said the last couple of days I don't think we will.
13: Yeah, yeah, and you're right.
12: Yeah, again.
13: Oh, don't say again. You just ruined that. Okay, so you think we're going to get them today?
12: I believe so, yeah.
13: Woo!
12: Around 2 p.m.
13: Okay.
12: Anyway, partly cloudy, high chance of showers from late morning, afternoon, 31 the top temp today. Tomorrow, we've got a mostly cloudy day with a top of 25 degrees. Right now in Svensson Heights, it's just 26 degrees. 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And thanks to Jonas Smash Repairs, we're on the lookout for Bundy's best charity. 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
13: Coming up in 10 minutes' time, have a think about it. The top 10 most awkward moments in your life that leave you embarrassed. Things that happen that embarrass the hell out of you.
12: A lot of it's when you're young. You get really embarrassed when you're young.
13: Yeah.
12: As an adult, I think it's a little...
13: It still can happen, but yeah.
12: Because you've got all that peer group pressure and just you're really impressionable and... Yeah, you get a bit older, fortunately, and you just start caring less about those things, which is really nice.
13: But people have shared theirs, so we'll talk more about it in the next 10. First, we need to survive the five. This is your chance to win a 2-week trial gym membership at World Gym. Maddie's up to 90 seconds in the ice bath now, which is very good.
12: That's a PB.
13: Yep, and that was, because he did do a couple of minutes in there, but that was when it was broken. But he's done 90, and that's when it's working.
12: At 4 degrees.
13: Yeah. So that's pretty
12: it's
13: good.
12: Not easy.
13: Yeah.
12: Everyone experiences the ice bath differently because it just hurts my legs.
13: It would.
12: But not other people, they just don't seem to get that pain through the legs.
13: Yeah, it just might be a bit more tougher or something. I don't know. Oh, I don't.
12: Might be because I've just got little stick legs, mate.
13: Oh, okay.
12: I think the cold gets to the bones easy.
13: Quicker. Okay.
12: Because there's not much in between.
13: Okay. Is there anyone with skinnier legs than Maddie that can do longer than 90?
12: Bundy's best skinny legs. Imagine that. Bundy's best skinny legs.
13: Oh, that would be amazing.
12: Yeah, we're doing best charity today. We announced the best cafe earlier, but yeah. Ooh, Bundy's best matchsticks.
13: Skinny legs. We did have I Trick Maddie before. Because on the board I wrote what's happening the next day for it. And up there today I wrote Bundy's best baddie. That's a joke, but we wouldn't.
12: But you
13: do.
12: Said then that would be woefully unfair because that would clearly
13: I'd
12: go
13: take it out.
12: To you.
13: Yeah, and then look a bit rigged.
12: Yeah. So you're backing yourself against every under the Bundy baddie that we have.
13: You know me, Maddie. You know I'm taking the piss.
12: Because I've seen some baddies.
13: Oh, have you? Oh. Well, okay. Okay.
12: I got one over at Kepnock.
13: Yeah, you have to say that, don't you? Also, we'll give you $50 to spend on pizza. If you want to survive the five, call us right now. 4153 0886.

0: Quarter to nine, it's breakfast with Maddie and Trace. Partly cloudy, high chance of showers late morning. They're meant to come or into the afternoon for Bundy today. Tops of 31, but we're hoping for those showers.
1: 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Let's go.
2: Oh, how are you this morning, love?
3: Good, thank you.
2: That's good. Okay. Are you ready to take it on, Tan?
3: Yes.
0: All right. Five questions, 30-second time limit to answer them in. If you get stuck on one, you can say pass. I'll give you a bit of thinking time until we come back around to it. But that's it, question-wise. Let's get it.
1: 3, 2, 1. Your time starts now.
2: What is 8 plus 2?
3: 10.
2: How many letters are there in the word pencil?
3: 6.
2: What is the actor The Rock's real name?
3: Dwayne Johnson.
2: How many cards are in a standard deck of playing cards?
3: 52.
2: And which member of the Beatles married Yoko Ono?
3: John Lennon.
2: Oh, I don't know. Who's helping you, Tan?
3: My husband.
2: Oh, I think the prize should go to him because I think
0: he did more of the heavy lifting.
2: He was very smart. Let's have a look. 8 plus 2 is 10. That is correct. How many letters in the word pencil? We heard you. P-E-N-C-I-6. That is correct. The actor, The Rock's real name is Dwayne Johnson, and his famous catchphrase is?
0: Can you smell the breakfast cookie?
2: No. Oh, you hick. Say it properly, Maddie.
0: Can you smell what The Rock's cooking?
2: He doesn't say it like that. Can you smell what The Rock is cooking?
0: I never watch wrestling.
2: How many cards are there in the standard deck of cards?
0: I wasn't playing.
2: 52. And which member of the Beatles married Yoko Ono? Congratulations, Tan and hubby. You have won a two-week trial gym membership at World Gym. Also, $50 to spend on pizza.

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1: It's time to talk awkward moments in life that leave you embarrassed. One that stands out for me was in school. I was at my desk doing some work, and a couple of desks over was two guys. One of them I had a little crush on, and I looked over, and they were both smiling and, like, waving and looking over. I'm thinking, oh, wow.
0: You're killing it.
1: What's going on here? And I look over again, they're smiling, waving. I'm thinking, oh, this is really nice. And eventually...
0: You were Gatton's baddie. That's why they were looking.
1: Eventually, the girl sitting beside me looked down. My button on my blouse, my uniform, was undone, and you could see a bit of my bra and my boobs.
0: Ah, the best assets were out.
1: So, yeah, so it wasn't, you know, Chook, that's was his name, that's who I had Chookie. The crush on. It wasn't him just giving me the eye, it was him
0: having a perv.
1: I was so damn embarrassed. Here I am thinking, oh, he's interested. No, just having a slight look.
0: I remember going to, like, you know, when you're a naughty kid and just before you're meant to be drinking and everyone at school gathers to a location.
1: Yeah.
0: To be drinking illegally.
1: Yeah.
0: And I don't know why. No other parent was onto it. Every other kid just went, all good. Boom. Dad's car just rocks up. Bang. Both lights on, just because it's all dark where we are. We're near like a little footy field thing, just in some bush area, just hiding because we're not meant to be drinking. It was a big group of us as well, everyone from, like, my year at school. And every other parent wasn't onto it.
1: Except your damn dad.
0: My dad just knew. He just knew we were just making up lies because I said, oh, we're going around to, like, Nathan Swain's parents' house. I just said I was going around to a friend's house. So he just rang the parents.
1: Oh, no.
0: Of that friend.
1: No, Matthew's not here.
0: Not there.
1: Uh-oh.
0: And then he somehow worked out where the park we were at. And then, boom, yeah, the car just rocks up.
1: And you had to walk over to in the car in front of
0: everyone. Get in the passenger side, get taken home.
1: Had you had a bit to drink by then, or was that the start
0: pretty
1: of the gathering?
0: Pretty early on to it. He's like, and Dad says, like, whatever you think you're going to get up to, I've already done it, mate.
1: Yeah,
0: so I don't know why you think you're going to outsmart me.
1: Yeah, and kids, if you are listening, your parents are smart.
0: Well, no other parent worked it out.
1: Because, you know, how many times, I would go, oh, yeah, Mum and Dad, I'm just, you know, staying at Karen's place. And then they would ring.
0: Yeah. Like,
1: and they go, no. So
0: let's work it out.
1: Yeah, you think you're smart and you're trying to get away with all this, but, you know, because I wanted to really badly go to the Dusk to Dawn. That was the big thing at Gatton at the drive-in, movie after movie, and you'd stay, and Mum and Dad would never let me go. So, you know, I said, oh, this weekend it was on. I said, oh, I'm just going to go and stay at Karen's for the weekend. Okay, because, you know.
0: Yeah.
1: Yeah. They rang up and, oh, are the girls going to the Dusk to Dawn? And Karen was allowed to go. And she goes, yeah, of course they are.
0: Of course they are.
1: They drove out, picked me up. I didn't go to the Dusk to Dawn.
0: Oh, they got you before you got.
1: Yes.
0: To the drive-through.
1: Yeah.
0: Oh, where'd they get you? At Karen's house?
1: Yeah, they drove out and said, you know, Karen's going to drive in, you're not. Get in the car.
0: Oh, and then you got taken home and then she got to go to the drive-thru.
1: Yes.
0: So Karen's parents weren't as strict as yours?
1: No. And that's
0: it looks like we both had strict parents. Yeah.
1: And that's always the thing, isn't it? Because you've got a group of friends. One friend's allowed to do more than you are. And you're, oh, but Karen can go. Why can't I? But let's have a look at some of the...
0: And then they give you this one. If Karen jumped off of a bridge, would you jump off a bridge?
1: Oh, how many times did my dad say that?
0: And be like, how's that?
1: Dad.
0: How is that like this scenario in any way, shape or form?
1: Some of the ones people are voting on saying the most awkward. Oh, I've done this quite often, using a new word for the first time. Aloud and mispronouncing it.
0: Or just misusing it.
1: Yeah. Oh, that's a good one. That's a good one. Sending a message into the group chat. Yeah, that's okay. But I think you're the one we're sharing is more, you know, embarrassing. Tripping up when you're walking by yourself. That's always bad. You jump up and make sure no one's looking at you. And the number one thing voted most embarrassing moment in life, calling someone the wrong name. Like, that's embarrassing. But I didn't think that was the top one.
0: If you're in school, and you say mum to a teacher.
1: For the teacher, you live with that forever.
0: No worries. Yeah. But, yeah, outside of that, I don't find that too bad.
1: No.
0: Oh, no, I called Brett Gregg.
1: Oh, no. Hear that
2: sound. Coming from 9 on the 20-song music marathon, you'll hear

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0: Hits 939. I said

0: Good morning. It's breakfast with Maddie and Trace. Thanks to Bundaberg Motor Group. Partly cloudy. Cheering for those showers today. I think we will get them.
1: Okay, let's hope you're right. Just before we go, we're on the hunt for Bundy's Best Charity. Make sure you get to our website. Nominations close midnight tonight. We announce the winner on tomorrow's show. We've already got votes for Angels Community. They do a great job. Red Collar Rescue and their partners in care. So make sure you get them in. Announce the winner tomorrow. Let's cheer on these showers. We are done. See you tomorrow.
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12: Good morning, I'm Nathan Filmer with the latest Bundaberg local news from the Crofton Street newsroom. A new forecast for agricultural property across Queensland suggests the outlook remains positive for Bundaberg for the remainder of the year, despite a more negative outlook recorded among valuers across the country. Current sale listings show a wide range of Bundaberg farming properties, from small horticultural blocks through to large broadacre operations, are up for grabs. Properties are currently being advertised for sugar and mixed farming, including listings exceeding 190 hectares and some asking prices above $10 million. API Chief Economist Dr. Sherman Chan says farming property remains resilient against a broader property downturn, despite the latest sentiment score falling from 6 to 5.6.
13: I've been calling the agricultural property sector the quiet achiever. It's showing great resilience despite the broader decline in confidence across the Australian property market. Overall, every state is still reporting positive agricultural property market sentiment in our latest survey.
12: Suspended jail time for a 31-year-old man found asleep at the wheel at a Bundaberg intersection 2 years ago. He was also found with a quantity of methamphetamine, testosterone, a dart launcher and cash. Newsmail reports that the prosecutor told the court a third of the meth found belonged to the man. He was sentenced to 5 years jail, which was suspended for 5 years. And those providing charity food relief in Bundaberg are believed to be among organisations across the country under pressure to meet rising demands from the community. Some community food security efforts in Bundaberg are reportedly being affected by rising living costs, transport challenges and limited access to affordable fresh food. Second by CEO Daniel Moorfield says the need has never been greater, with local charities requiring extra help to meet community demand.
14: Local charities are vital to regional communities, and Second by works with the local charities to get food to those families doing it tough. So locals can either support Second Bite through our giving day or work directly with their local charities in their community to help regional and rural families.
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8: Hi, I'm Phoebe Humphrey. The Treasurer has spoken as he prepares to put Labor's minimum 30% tax on trusts before Parliament. It's the second part of the federal government's budget tax reforms, which Jim Chalmers says are about levelling the playing field.
15: There are legitimate reasons for people to have trusts, but they do mean that a small proportion of Australians can manage their tax affairs in ways that aren't available to the vast majority of Australian workers.
8: The Vatican has confirmed that Pope Leo has been diagnosed with lung cancer. The 71-year-old has gone under the knife to have a nodule removed from his lung this morning. The Vatican says the surgery was successful and there were no complications. Some light at the end of the tunnel for mortgage holders who've been left battered after four rate rises this year. The Australian Property Institute predicting recovery is on the horizon across all six states from the middle of next year. The Institute's Dr. Sherman Chan says it coincides with changes to negative gearing and capital gains.
16: Currently, the market is still trying to digest the overall implications for various players, which is why a lot of people are probably adopting a wait-and-see approach. Therefore, we're seeing pretty slow market activity.
8: And in the US, Dwayne Davis has been sentenced to 40 years to life for the murder of rapper Tupac Shakur. The 63-year-old former gang leader was handed his sentence in Las Vegas, ending a 30-year homicide probe. Tupac was killed in 1996.
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8: In sport, a huge win by the Matildas this morning, thumping Haiti 7-1 in their international friendly in France. Letitia McKenna finding the back of the net in the second minute of the game.
17: Here is Claire Wheeler. Hit first time and the opening goal. 80 seconds on the clock.
8: That's the call on Paramount there. And Australia has the upper hand heading into the second test against South Africa after taking out the first in Durban by 214 runs overnight. Matt Renshaw was named player of the match for his knocks of 190 and 82. He also took two wickets. That's the latest news and sport.
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21: Partly cloudy for Bundaberg today. There is a high chance of showers from late morning into the afternoon, top of 31 degrees, so fingers crossed for those showers today. We've got a mostly cloudy one tomorrow with a top of 25, 26 degrees this morning across Bundaberg. 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